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2: 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Like you do.

0: I'm curious to know, Jade, when's the last time you like went to a mall, like a big mall?
1: You know, it's been a minute, T. It makes me sad. I have been a couple of times to just grab some quick, you know, shoes or a top for a concert, but I grew up working in the mall. My first two jobs, I worked at a shoe store, wasn't for me because they only made commissions and I'm not a saleswoman. And the other one was working at the mat counter, and I've beat tons of faces. You know, I had so much fun, but now it's like sad as hell because you can buy mall quality clothes online and it's just a ghost town. And I'm like, these kids will never know the mall was the spot to be, especially times like Black Friday. Like, there was nowhere else you wanted to be but the mall.
0: Yeah, I recently just went to the mall earlier in the day, and the only thing I really noticed, well, it's like 95 degrees outside. All the like the mall walkers. I've never seen so many mall walkers in my life.
1: It's so funny that you bring that up, T, because when I worked at the mat counter, that's inside of Macy's, and the department stores closed 1 hour after. They opened at 1 hour earlier than the rest of the mall. There were people waiting outside at 9 a.m. just to get their laps in. All the, you know, all the old folks. And now my little Yorkie, she's in her elderly years. And every time that she just does her random pacing at the house, we're like, she getting her mall walk in.
0: Yes. And not gonna lie, I had to get me an Auntie Anne's. You know, it's something about the mall. Those pretzels taste 100% better.
1: The smell's gonna get you every time.
0: Another thing, Jade, I'm kind of embarrassed by again. You know, we've talked about this on the show. I've lost my wallet twice. I had to get a driver's license twice, credit cards, debit cards.
1: Tyler.
0: I left my ID, my driver's license at the mall, and they called me. The mall called me. They figured out my name and found me on the internet, and they called me. So I got it back.
1: Oh my God. The fact that it's happened twice this summer, that's telling you how work life has been going. Shout out to the Good Samaritans that called you back, because having to go back to the DMV for the second time this summer would suck.
0: I'm more concerned they found my phone number.
1: Yeah, wait a minute, because I have way more questions. How did they find that from just looking at your ID? This is creepy.
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0: It's Nightly with Jade and Tyler, and is this finally the weekend, or are we going to be putting on our clown makeup again? Because Taylor Swift and Travis Kelce's wedding rumors are hitting a fever pitch ahead of the holiday weekend, and we've got our resident Swiftie insider, Becca Berger, standing in with all the clues, all the Easter eggs, and the chaos. So let's get the latest from someone who's been tracking this love story closer than the FBI.
1: Taylor and Travis tie the knot.
2: Hey, it's Becca Berger, live from Swiftie Central with the very latest ahead of the alleged big day for Taylor and Travis. Now, we do know they have an NDA in place for guests, which makes sense, but those who violate it won't really have any bad blood because it appears they won't face any serious financial punishment for leaked info. And there is no film release attached, allegedly, meaning guests weren't asked to sign their rights away to appear on camera. And that leads us to believe no wedding streaming special, televised wedding plans, which kind of does make sense to me. That's the latest. I'm Becca Berger, live from Swiftie Central.
3: So either wedding bells, they're ringing, or the Swifties just solved another mystery that doesn't exist. Either way, we're going to keep our eyes on it all week and weekend, and we'll let you know if Taylor and Travis decide to break the internet for real.
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9: 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It appears by its own numbers, the U.S. government seems insolvent. It's reported that the Treasury shows about $6 trillion in assets and over $47 trillion in liabilities. 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

0: Tyler, I hate to admit it, but I'll be honest. You know, I am addicted to my vape. It's horrible. I wish I never picked it up, but here we are. Now, and it kind of trips me out because, you know, I was at the airport last week and it just feels funny having the vape on you and putting it into the bin because you feel like it's going to get snatched or you're going to get taken to a private room and get searched all the way up your butt crack. But it didn't happen.
1: Yeah. Stop vaping, Jade.
0: I know.
1: Dr. Tyler says so. But... Yeah, TSA, they're listing things you should never put in a TSA bin while traveling this summer.
0: Uh-oh, y'all might want to keep this on your list while you're packing up.
1: Well, number one, and I do this all the time, I'm such an idiot, wallets and cash. You should take all your cash and put it in your wallet and then put your wallet inside your bag. If loose cash is lost inside a TSA machine, the government will not return it.
0: Yeah, they have a tendency to do that.
1: Passport or ID, you know, it's kind of the same with your wallet. Put it in your bag because you don't want to go to and from the airport without your passport or ID.
0: I agree with you because sometimes when you go through the belt, like, people are so unsuspecting. You can't look at somebody and be like, criminal. It could be the sweetest old-looking lady, and she might rob you for your passport. So, yeah.
1: Speaking of robbing, your phone. Apparently, TSA lines are the number one place for stolen smartphones.
0: Ooh, I'm sure pickpocketers love the TSA. It's security, Tyler.
1: Yeah, and lastly, headphones, glasses, neck pillows, but because you might lose them, and because TSA bins are loaded with germs, so think about that before you put your neck pillow in that bin. Those items are about to touch your face.
0: Ugh, true.
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0: few more work days. Most of us, not us, will be here on Friday. We'll have an extended weekend because, well, it is the 4th of July on Saturday. We're celebrating USA's 250th birthday. I cannot wait. And Budweiser, they want to buy us Americans a beer for the 250 celebration.
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0: Jade, no Love Island in the studio tomorrow. I'm sorry to tell you, we're going to be watching the USA men's soccer. Sorry.
1: Look, and that's okay with me because at least I need to be in the loop so that when we have conversations out and about, they're not like, girl, everybody in the world is watching. But you? You still on Peacock?
0: Yes. Yes. I might paint my face red, white, and blue tomorrow. I don't know. I might get a little crazy. But yes, USA taking on Bosnia in the knockout round. Round of 32, they advance. They keep going. If they lose, well, it's time to go home, which they already are.
1: I don't know if you know the answer to this, but first of all, shout out to USA because they've been doing much better than I knew they would. So it's fun to be on the winning team. But how many games in total will the USA play in the World Cup? Do you happen to know?
0: Well, I know that they needed to win 5 starting tomorrow. If they win 5 in a row, they're World Cup champions. That's all I do know.
1: Ooh.
0: But yeah, 5 more to go. And I saw this and I was kind of intrigued. The story said, why losing feels so much worse than winning feels good. I do, as an athlete, I mean, not anymore, but I do feel like those losses hit harder than the wins.
1: Tyler, I feel like that's the only time we ever saw boys cry in school. Never complain about those losses.
0: Yeah. I don't know. If USA wins the World Cup, there will be happy tears. I'm going to be celebrating. But, well, first off, USA, they're not, sorry to say this, but they weren't favored to win the World Cup. So if they do, I'm going to be crying happy tears. If they lose, I'm going to be like, well, at least they got this far.
1: I feel the same exact way. We gonna drink regardless.
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0: It is Nightly with Jade and Tyler. And Jade, you want to know what I'm learning from watching the World Cup and having World Cup fever?
1: What?
0: Is how dumb I am, because I cannot pronounce any of these countries' names. Like, I need to spend more time in geography class or history class. I was taught it was Uruguay, and now it's like Uruguay, or I don't know. And then, like, I was calling Curacao Caraco. And now I don't even know how to say Bosnia. What is it, Herzegovina? I don't even know.
1: That's freaking hilarious. You know, the thing is, like, we never hear some of these said out loud. Definitely not from their local people. So it is kind of like a moment of discovery. But you know, Tyler, even when you go on Google and you're like, how do you say this word? And it's still wrong. So, hey, learning lesson for all of us. You're not the only one.
0: Yes. And a big match tomorrow. Talking about Bosnia, the USA back in action tomorrow night, 8 o'clock Eastern on the pitch. And it's win or go home, Jade. USA loses. They're out.
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0: This summer, it's not just a want, it's a need. 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

They say the holy water's watered down, and this town's lost its faith. 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Oh my, my, oh my, my love, I take one look at you, you're taking me

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3: 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It might be a further drive to get here,

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There's a hit for it. 93Q.

I got drive, I don't need a car. 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Fall off what? I ain't seen the horse. Called your bluff, better cite the source. 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

0: This summer, it's not just a want, it's a need. 93Q's A Summer to Remember is sending one fan and a guest to New York City to see Olivia Dean live August 14th at Madison Square Garden. 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

0: 93Q, the number one hip music station. That's brand new from Ariana. It's called Hate That I Made You Love Me. Ted and Amy in the morning. It's 5:36, 24 minutes before 6 o'clock. Welcome into a Wednesday. It's 4 days this week. Wednesday. July 1st.
1: It's the 1st of July.
0: That
1: I was wondering if, oh, I got to change the calendar. Well, this is always big.
0: Seems like we just did this a month
1: ago. Should I change it
0: now? Let's do it. Let's do it live on the air. Do it live. We'll do it live.
2: Changing it over. And July 1st.
0: And look at that. We have Friday off. 4th of July, yay. Saturday. Very exciting.
1: Wow. Month of July.
0: Ted and Amy Clambake coming up this month.
1: I was just looking, you know, because normally we look back and look at different broadcasts that we did and things. And yeah. June, we were pretty much easy going.
0: It was pretty quiet.
1: It was pretty quiet. You know, everybody's right. Like, oh, summer must be busy, which it is. I mean, you know, yeah. The different events that we do, but the emceeing gigs and all that kind of stuff. April and May is really big, and then everybody's kind of on vacation after that.
0: There you go.
1: July is looking pretty smooth, easy and smooth going.
0: There you go. We have our big island takeover going on, Paper Mill Island. Tonight is our first of our Paper Mill Island family movie nights.
1: Yeah, that should be really fun. And then we have our family fun day starting a little bit earlier tomorrow. We'll be telling you more about that.
0: Okay.
1: But we are action-packed. You know, Syracuse Mets are in town. So, whew, she's going to be a warm one, but it's a lot of fun.
0: You want to see fireworks? They got fireworks.
1: And you want to have a wine slushy today for the almost 100-degree temperatures. It's Wine Slushy Wednesday, which means they're a very affordable price. And
0: it's going to feel like 100 today?
1: It's going to, well, yeah, yes. Well, tomorrow's supposed to be a little bit warmer, but that extreme heat warning is actually going through Friday.
0: I'm already hot.
1: So, all right. You're in an air-conditioned studio, and you walked about 3 feet from your air-conditioned car.
0: And yet,
1: I don't want to hear it.
0: I have the pit stains going already.
1: I don't care. We have no sympathy for you. I walked by, or rather drove by some workers today, which I guess is better to be working overnight.
0: Yeah.
1: But still, whew. She didn't really cool down much overnight. So tonight, the same way, I mean, down to the 70s. So 74 in Syracuse right now here at 93Q.
0: Well, I will tell you, bright and early, we've got some down trees and wires out in the East Syracuse area. Route 298 between Fremont Road and Carker Road. All right.
1: Okay.
0: As of last check, they're still working on
1: it. Yeah. So that road was closed. Yeah, there was a tree down. And the town of Manlius police put a photo on their Facebook page. I don't know how long that takes to clear out.
0: Okay.
1: So you may still want to avoid that area.
0: All right. And there may be no power.
1: Oh. Yes. That's probably
0: speaking of which, we may have been a little silent overnight.
1: I apologize.
0: I
1: didn't notice that.
0: There's nothing playing on the radio. That's unusual.
1: And you know, usually the volume in the studio is turned down overnight. So I didn't notice it either because I got here before you. So I am sorry about that. I would have been able to be a little more active about that.
0: Well, hopefully we were back by the time your alarm went off.
1: Yeah, that's true.
0: Right?
1: Or you're late and you're blaming us.
0: Yeah, but yes, as you mentioned, Mets in town, Jason Smorl in the studio a little later on today and a lot more fun. So stick around. Amy's back in about 10 minutes with an information update. It's 5:40 with 93Q.
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0: We have an extreme heat warning through Friday. It's a nice morning, but it's only going to get a lot warmer. So we did get some storms or at least some rain overnight. We were trying to figure that out because there were some power outages in the area. But highs in the 90s today, 74 in Syracuse at 550. Good morning. Here's what's happening. A number of departments battling very high temperatures yesterday to battle a fire at the closed Great Northern Mall in the town of Clay.
1: You
0: did
1: know,
0: you see
1: I
0: the photos or videos coming
1: video.
0: From that?
1: Yeah, up on Facebook, I saw the big thick black smoke. What was that about?
0: Well, the call came in a little after 6 p.m. and indicated a roof of the property's old movie theater was on fire. There was heavy smoke seen for miles, and apparently the fire spread from the roof to inside the building as well. The cause of the blaze is still being determined. Great Northern Mall closed in 2022, but there's still some adjacent businesses to that property. So I think that they're, you know, making sure.
1: Well, they're going to knock that whole part down anyway.
0: They are, but what scares me is, I mean, you look at the businesses that are on the different sides of it.
1: Yeah.
0: I mean, you know, Duncan Bright is there and they have like
1: store,
0: a storage facility.
1: Yeah.
0: So just a fire. I mean, when they're knocking down specific parts, they can do that, but a fire can really ravage that entire area. Well, we're talking high heat here, and forecasters warn dangerous heat is gripping the Midwest and Great Lakes with no quick relief expected before it moves east. The National Weather Service said heat indexes topped 100 degrees Fahrenheit in several areas, creating high risk of heat-related illnesses. The Northeast, including New York City and Boston, expected to face major heat through July 4th, and that also includes us, I guess, so just take it easy. And Uncle Sam Boat Tours is celebrating 100 years of magic on the waters of Alex Bay this summer,
1: believe it or not.
0: Yeah. And their history in this area is quite amazing. Ron Thompson is a current owner. His grandfather was part of the original ownership that got the fleet going just after the turn of the century. In fact, he explains more how it all began.
2: Back in the, right after the turn of the century, there was probably 10 or 12 different boat lines in Alexandria Bay. Clayton had a number of boat lines. Pretty much all the river communities right along the Thousand Islands had little companies, and they'd have one or two boats. And 100 years ago, 1926, one of the boat lines was called the Haas Motorboat Company. He and another gentleman decided to combine their businesses into one. And they changed the name from Haas Motorboat Tours to Combined Thousand Island Boat Tours Incorporated. And that was the start.
1: Well, I like Uncle Sam much better.
0: Well, his grandfather joined like 2 years later, and he tells a little bit more. We're going to be hearing from Ron all morning long, but just really cool history. 1,864 islands that are up in the Thousand Islands,
1: wow.
0: If you've been wondering. And he was just talking about that, how, you know, especially people who are not from this area come in and they're used to rivers and waterways that are in their own states. And then they're like, holy cow, we've never seen anything like this. All the islands formed from granite from the Ice Age.
1: I like those little islands that just have like one house on them.
0: Isn't that crazy? And a lot of them have been inherited, you know, that they've had throughout the years. But he's going to talk more about that. They're doing some fun stuff to celebrate their 100th birthday. And we're also going to be starting something really fun next week. Did you realize it is almost 100 miles from Syracuse to Alex Bay?
1: Really?
0: It's actually we had to figure it out. 97.8, I believe.
1: It's not that long a drive.
0: Yeah. No, it's not. And we're going to be doing our own little map, filling up a map with prize winners for the entire summer. So,
1: well, I like that.
0: 100 years celebrating 100 miles it'll take to get there. And yes, it's a really easy drive right up 81. So we're going to be, you know how I had this idea because, you know, when I was doing that cycling class.
1: Oh, when you were bicycling across the country or something.
0: And I got to Watertown and then quit. No, something like that.
1: Amy made it as far as the Thousand Islands.
0: But it's going to be kind of fun to watch our map grow. And I just thought that was cool, celebrating 100 years. What a coincidence,
1: I like it. I like it a lot.
0: Extreme heat warning through Friday. We have mostly sunny skies, highs in the 90s today. Clear overnight and then even, believe it or not, if we can get warmer tomorrow, we're supposed to get warmer. High about 100. So 74 in Syracuse, 554 with Ted and Amy on 93Q.
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0: Q, the number one hit music station. Good morning. It is just after 6 o'clock. Happy first day of July. It's Wednesday. Thanks for waking up with us this morning. We have more of today's hit music every hour here on 93Q, the number one hit music station.
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1: Do we finally
2: Wedding
1: know it?
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1: Holy
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1: All right, as recent as yesterday, my friend Kelly sent me this headline, Top Wedding Gurus Post Spark Speculation, Taylor Swift and Travis Kelce Are Already Married, and I'm like, what?
0: No. No.
1: But ABC News has now confirmed that a two-day wedding celebration is happening at Madison Square Garden.
0: It is for real.
1: I mean, unless, again, they're still trying to throw us off, but this is the first news source that we pretty much trust that has confirmed it.
0: David Muir got it straight from
1: maybe David Muir's coming.
0: Taylor Swift squad member.
1: The first event begins Thursday at 6 p.m. for approximately 100 guests. The second kicks off Friday, which is,
0: That's the
1: wedding. The cocktail hour at 4 p.m., running until 4 a.m. Saturday, and around 1,000 attendees are expected. Both events will enforce a strict no-phone policy covering guests, vendors, security personnel. Permits have been secured to close portions of West 31st and West 33rd streets to both vehicles and pedestrians.
0: Wow.
1: Tents and canopies will be erected to block public views of arrivals and departures. But still, the NYPD is kind of like, okay, there's going to be thousands of people trying to catch a glimpse.
0: Yeah.
1: And so maybe those areas will be blocked off, but the areas right around those probably will be crazy, crazy, crazy.
0: Wow. So, okay. This is the weekend then.
1: Yeah. Large trucks delivering stage equipment labeled Garden Party have already been spotted on the venue.
0: See.
1: And I kind of get it. I

0: I mean, you know, at first we're thinking, why would she get married in New York City? But they had to find a venue that they could completely control.
1: Well, Madison Square Garden is quite the venue.
0: Because you think about her properties or something like that, even if it's out by the ocean, you can't control that. Yeah. You can have, you know, paparazzi take boats and helicopters. So I kind of get it. I feel like they really thought about this, right, even though we thought they might just try to be screwing with us.
1: Give me the rundown again. 100 guests for the actual ceremony itself.
0: No. 100 guests, it sounds like, for the rehearsal,
1: for the rehearsal dinner.
0: I'm assuming, on Thursday.
1: The actual
0: Thursday
1: wedding
0: is going to be Friday, and that's 1,000 guests.
1: Wow, okay.
0: Yeah, so all bust in, I would assume, from someplace else. I'm sure we don't have all the information.
1: This has been Wedding Watch 2026.
0: Oh, man, I tell you. It's been something, right?
1: Taylor and Travis.
0: When did they get engaged? I feel like they've been engaged it hasn't really been that long.
1: See,
0: maybe
1: this
0: around
1: is one of those,
0: Christmas or something.
1: This is one of those fun relationships that we followed right from the get-go, right?
0: Yeah.
1: From the very first story where he tried to go backstage and give her the friendship bracelet.
0: I know, remember that.
1: Right?
0: That was just a couple of years ago.
1: Now look at them.
0: They seem very happy.
1: Very excited.
0: I'm very excited about it.
1: Well, good luck to both of them. 6:11, Ted and Amy in the morning with 93Q.
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1: Oh, wow. Another hot one on the way today. Keep that in mind as you're heading out this morning. Watch for, I think they've reopened Route 298 out in the East Syracuse area. Those downed trees and wires, I think they finally fixed that.
0: Okay.
1: So hopefully that is back open for you this morning. Big project. How's things up in Cicero been lately?
0: Well, overnight they're working on Route 31, but you can still, you know, get around it. So it's not been bad, and I've been appreciating it's been overnight.
1: All right. Well, I just got word that they're hopefully going to complete it by the end of the 2026 construction season.
0: Oh, well, is that Lakeshore or is that 31 as well?
1: This is the Lakeshore Road over Maple Creek.
0: Yeah.
1: From 31 Murray,
0: all the way through. Yeah, Lakeshore Road. So that's another section.
1: All right.
0: They've been working on that as well.
1: Slow your speeds down in those work zones this morning.
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0: 93Q, the number one hip music stations. Bruno, I just might. 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
1: So you did another shish kebab last night, huh?
0: I've been kebabbing it on the grill, yeah.
1: I think I talked you into it. We were talking about all the things. Well, actually, the chefs were saying shish kebabs are not something you should grill, which I beg to differ.
0: Well, what's better than sticking a spear through a bunch of meat and throwing it on the grill?
1: And they weren't saying you should not do shish kebabs. They were saying you should divide all of the different meats and vegetables and things because they all cook kind of different. So I kind of understand
0: that.
1: I've had no issue mixing my veggies and my meats. Oh, everything on one bob, you crazy guy.
0: Hence, kebab. Yeah, man, it's been too warm to cook in the kitchen.
1: I know. I did a taco salad last night, which was good.
0: Okay.
1: Yeah, I mean, I still had to do the meat, you know.
0: Did you grill?
1: The ground turkey meat
0: Did you grill it?
1: I didn't grill it. I mean, it's like loose, you know, it's whatever. Ground.
0: I've seen ground turkey.
1: I guess ground turkey is like ground. Yeah. Well, I'm sorry, what?
0: I've seen ground turkey. It's pretty loose. Let's not go down this road. I'm just saying.
1: What kind of meat did you have on your shish kebab?
0: Last night was chicken.
1: Beef. I only eat red meat.
0: No, I had chicken last night. I did lemon peppercorn chicken kind of thing. Lemon pepper chicken.
1: I'll allow that.
0: It was good.
1: It is definitely grilling season, though. We have an extreme heat warning through Friday, so she's a warm one. Mostly sunny and hot today. Highs in the 90s. It's 74 in Syracuse here at 93Q.
0: You know where it's nice and cool the time?
1: In the
0: forests of Sterling during the Renaissance Festival, which kicks off celebrating 50 years this weekend.
1: Is that crazy?
0: That blows my mind.
1: Oh, my goodness. So, yeah, we're doing four packs of tickets actually throughout the summer, but we're focusing on name three this week.
0: Yeah.
1: So let me just preface this by saying, if you don't know anything about the Renaissance Fair, we're going to give you a Renaissance themed name three.
0: I'm sorry, but how can you not know about the Renaissance Festival? 50 years of fun and entertainment in the forests of Sterling, New York.
1: So every Saturday and Sunday, right through mid-August, and they're kicking off this week. But yes, we will give you a Renaissance themed name three. So if you're willing to do it, we got a family four pack with your name on it. You can use it as soon as this weekend, but again, all the way through mid-August. They have all different kinds of themes, and it's just a really fun weekend to spend up in Sterling, New York.
0: There you go. Caller 10-421-9393. 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
0: In the Traffic Link at this hour, things are moving along relatively well. We had some rain overnight, so there may be a little dampness on the roads. But again, going to be another scorcher today. Do watch for slowdowns in the work zones this morning. Be careful.
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0: 624, Ted and Amy, let's say hello to caller number 10, Brett, this morning. Hey, Brett, how you doing?
7: I'm good. How are you?
0: Wonderful. Have we been to the Renaissance Festival lately?
7: Year and a half ago.
0: Yeah. Okay. All right.
1: So it's time to go back. You're pretty familiar with it then.
0: It's time to go back.
7: Oh, yeah.
1: I want you to, unless you're driving, close your eyes, Brett.
0: Oh, geez.
1: And picture you wandering through the Renaissance Festival grounds. And I want you to give me three things that you could buy at the Renaissance Festival.
7: Let's talk about some jewelry.
0: Uh-huh.
7: Some really good craft jewelry.
0: Yeah.
7: Typically, there's a sword stall or two. Where you
1: a sword?
0: Gotta get a sword. Always see somebody walking around with a sword, yes.
1: I didn't know you could buy swords.
0: Oh, yeah. Oh,
1: okay.
7: And then some mead.
0: I like that list, babe.
1: All right, we got someone who is knowledgeable with the Renaissance Festival.
0: You've always got that one guy walking around who just bought a brand new sword.
1: Oh, that doesn't seem safe to
0: you
1: me.
0: You got the other guy that's walking around with a big wooden staff that's all carved with like the Lord of the Rings, like wizardry stuff.
7: Wizard.
1: Wow.
0: Good stuff. Hey, Brett, have a good time. You've got tickets, family four-pack for Sterling Renaissance Festival. And again, they open this weekend up in Sterling. Hang on the line. You're a winner with 93Q.
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0: A little gray this morning. We had a little rain overnight, and actually we had a couple of trees downed and some power out in some areas.
1: Yeah,
0: so
1: we had Route 298 in East Syracuse closed overnight while they were working on that.
0: Yeah, there was a tree down. Hopefully that's kind of all up and open for your morning rush hour. But we do have an extreme heat warning. Mostly sunny and hot today, though. Highs in the 90s. 74 in Syracuse at 6:31. Good morning. Here's what's happening. The news brought to you by William Matar. Well, a longtime Central New York lawmaker has lost the primary for his seat in the New York State Assembly. The final results are in for the 129th Assembly District Democratic primary. Mo Brown has been declared the winner, beating Assemblyman Bill Magnarelli.
1: Wow.
0: By 104 votes.
1: That's a shocker.
0: It was very close, and they were counting the absentee ballots.
1: Yeah.
0: And what are the other ones? The ones that were mailed in. The mail-in ballots and the absentee or something. And yes, so he's won by 104 votes. Magnarelli's held the assembly seat since 1999. Brown is an Onondaga County legislator who describes himself as a Democratic socialist. He will run against Republican Sean Fiato in November. The 129th district includes some of Syracuse, like the north side, some of the west side, like Strathmore area, parts of the Valley section, and the Syracuse University campus. So it's kind of weirdly shaped. But that's what the 129th Assembly District includes. Well, the Supreme Court's probably ready to get home for their July 4th weekend because they are passing decisions left and right here.
1: They're finally ruling on passing.
0: Yeah, okay. I guess I should say yes. They're ruling on decisions because the Supreme Court has rejected President Trump's attempt to end automatic birthright citizenship. Now, the Chief Justice John Roberts said the Constitution guarantees citizenship to those born in the U.S., finding scant evidence supporting Trump's interpretation. They have ruled states may prohibit transgender girls from joining girls' sports at publicly funded schools. The Justice Kavanaugh wrote the opinion upholding laws in Idaho and West Virginia. And the Supreme Court struck down federal limits on how much political parties can coordinate spending with their candidates. That was a 6-3 decision. They said their restrictions violate the First Amendment. So those are some decisions coming in fast and furious with the Supreme Court this week.
1: Clarence Thomas has got a big camping trip planned. Going to get out of there.
0: And Uncle Sam Boat Tours celebrating 100 years on the waters of Alex Bay this summer, believe it or not. Their history in this area is quite amazing. Ron Thompson is a current owner, and his grandfather was part of the original ownership that got the fleet going just after the turn of the century. He says when tourists come to town, they're kind of blown away by the Thousand Islands.
2: They have a river that's their frame of reference. So when they say, oh, have you ever been to the St. Lawrence River and the Thousand Islands? And they're thinking of the river that they know at home, and they don't realize, and people that have lived here all their life, like myself, don't realize what we have here is a world-class river, that this is not normal. And so when people come up here and we tell them about how beautiful it is, and then they see it, then they understand what all the talk is about. I mean, 1,864 islands, you know, carved out of granite by the last ice age.
1: It's pretty cool.
0: I mean, is that amazing?
1: I love those Uncle Sam boat tours.
0: I remember going up with my grandparents to do an Uncle Sam boat tour, but they used to have friends that had one of those islands you were talking about that only
1: with
0: had
1: like
0: a couple of
1: houses
0: on it.
1: Right?
0: And I mean, as a kid, like going up to Alex Bay parking and then having a boat take you to that island, I just have such vivid memories. Yeah. Like, how crazy is that, you know?
1: Oh, that's pretty cool.
0: That you were able to experience that when you were a kid. But yeah, we're going to be hearing about the Uncle Sam boat tours. I was telling you, it's almost 100 miles exactly from Syracuse to Alex Bay. So we're going to be doing a map this summer, taking you right up to Alex Bay. And we're going to be giving away every 10 miles family four packs of tickets to go on an Alex Bay boat tour.
1: Well, that sounds
0: kind of
1: like
0: fun. We're starting that next week.
1: Very cool.
0: And yeah, so congratulations. They're doing some really fun stuff, by the way, too, just to celebrate the 100 years. You can check out their website.
1: Happy birthday, Uncle Sam Boat Tours.
0: We have an extreme heat warning through Friday. Mostly sunny and hot, high about 90 today. Clear overnight down to the 70s. Thursday, sunny and hot, a high of 100. 74 in Syracuse, 636 with Ted and Amy on 93Q, the number one hit music station.

0: 93Q, the number one hit music station. So Rod with Drop Dead, Ted and Amy in the morning. I'm checking the confirmed list of celebrities that have so far said they're going to Taylor Swift's wedding. Ed Sheeran.
1: So they've confirmed. I mean, I didn't think anybody was able to talk about it.
0: His brother Jason and Kylie. I don't know who's confirmed these.
1: Was this just like a
0: Graham Norton
1: random Google list? Maybe those that kind
0: Zoe
1: of
0: Kravitz.
1: Slipped. Okay.
0: Stevie Nicks.
1: They're thinking. I heard rumor that Stevie Nicks might be performing.
0: Yeah, maybe, possibly, huh?
1: Yeah.
0: If you missed it, yeah, about a half hour ago, we had confirmed the news from ABC News that they are indeed getting married this weekend in Madison Square Garden.
1: I mean, everybody kind of thought, but then everybody said they have enough money to just totally be faking it, and they have enough money to rent out Madison Square Garden
0: right. And
1: cordon it off with all this stuff just to screw with us, and then they'll get married somewhere else, which might still happen. But ABC News says, yeah, they're doing like a small rehearsal dinner on Thursday night with 100 guests, and then up to 1,000 guests. They have it all cordoned off, and they have permits, and they have tents to block the paparazzi and all that kind of stuff.
0: Okay.
1: Around the cordoned off area, though, is gonna be crazy. It's gonna be nuts.
0: I bet that's gonna be such a great time, though, for those people that actually get to go.
1: I know.
0: I'm just very
1: envious.
0: I'm
1: not on the guest list, so
0: I guess. Congratulations. Apparently, this weekend.
1: This is it, unless it's yet again, like, the most massive fake that Taylor Swift has ever pulled off.
0: I can't imagine they would do
1: that. No, and ABC News has said yes. And again, what got me is when, and these people are detectives, some of the Kansas City Chiefs have already reservations at, like, New York City hotels.
0: Including the head coach.
1: That would be
0: invited.
1: That's
0: pretty much a giveaway.
1: Yeah, so that's kind of showing me that's probably what's going to happen. All right, we mentioned this because you just played O-Rod, so we mentioned this later on in the show yesterday, but if you have a big Olivia Rodrigo fan in your life or a big Lego fan, they're combining.
0: Yeah.
1: Now, I didn't realize this was making her the first music artist to receive multiple dedicated Lego sets. They're going to have an entire...
0: Really?
1: Five-piece collection.
0: Ed Sheeran doesn't have some dedicated Legos. He's like the biggest Lego proponent in the world.
1: That's what my news is saying. Inspired by her music, tour, visuals, signature purple aesthetics. The collection launches globally on August 1st at Lego.com, Lego stores, and select retailers. Hmm. And the Television Academy has named 7 inductees into its Hall of Fame class of 2026.
0: Okay.
1: And this is kind of like when you hear the Rock and Roll Hall of Fame and you go, they have not been inducted. Truthfully, I don't know how many years they've been doing the Hall of Fame. Are you familiar with the Television Academy?
0: I am not.
1: Okay, because Ted Danson is being inducted.
0: Ted Danson, whose whole career is based on his stellar portrayal of Sam on Cheers, has not been inducted into the Television Hall of Fame.
1: And he's been in a ton of stuff, but I mean, Cheers, yes, he's best known for. Jean Smart, who, you know...
0: Okay, designing women, right?
1: But also, she's been winning awards left and right with that Hacks, right?
0: Right,
1: that's
0: yes.
1: Who's she?
0: She's very good.
1: South Park creator Trey Parker and Matt Stone.
0: All right.
1: Netflix co-CEO... Ted Sarandos.
0: Yeah, he's pretty famous.
1: Documentary producer Sheila Nevins and the late journalist Ed Bradley, honored in a ceremony on August 13th. The group, it does say here, the group forms the 28th inductee class since the Hall of Fame's 1984 founding.
0: Wow.
1: And so congratulations to all of them. But one would think, you're right, Ted Danson
0: would have
1: made
0: one of the first ones.
1: 28 years.
0: Right. Thank you for the rundown this morning. 6:43, it's Ted and Amy. Let's update you right in from the traffic link.
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0: Yeah, your typical lane restrictions, speed reductions, alternating lane closures all going on in the work zones this morning as you're heading in through the downtown area. Watch your speeds. Be careful.
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0: 93 Q, the number one hip music station. I don't know if Justin Bieber's been invited to the wedding. I'm pretty sure his former manager, Scooter Braun, won't be.
1: We were just discussing who is definitely not on the guest
0: Kanye,
1: list.
0: Kanye, probably not going to.
1: Not Kanye.
0: Not going to have a toast probably. For Kanye. Probably.
1: Although we were talking about ex-boyfriends, and that's interesting because you said Zoe Kravitz, how do you know she's coming? She's been confirmed.
0: She's been invited, but I don't know if she's going to bring her current beau, Harry Styles, because he's
1: engaged.
0: A former ex, isn't he?
1: Yes. They date. I mean, you know, Harry Styles is one of many that Taylor dated. So I don't know if she's holding that against him, but Harry might be, he's on tour, so
0: she
1: dated
0: a lot of those, like, very slight musician / actor types.
1: Right.
0: And now she got herself a real man.
1: I'm trying to think, I didn't look it up, but the guy that she was dating right before this, he was like, and he didn't want to be filmed and, I'm sorry, like, seen or photographed or videoed in public with her. It's like, well, then don't date
0: her.
1: It's
0: one of those that had, like, smaller jeans than she wears.
1: Yes. Right. It gets old. No wonder it didn't work.
0: She's done 180 degrees.
1: I'm very private. It's like, well, then don't date Taylor Swift.
0: Right?
1: Yeah. For God's sakes.
0: Right.
1: I think they're very cute, she and Travis. Very excited.
0: We're very excited. 8 minutes before 7 o'clock. Let's update your ride in from the 93Q traffic lane.
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0: Again, we are looking at pretty good roads this morning. A lot of road construction in the area, so slow it down on those work zones.
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1: Well, there's hot, and then there's an extreme heat warning through Friday. So that's what we are in, actually, the next couple of days. It was warm yesterday, and apparently we're anticipating some warmer temperatures more than that the next couple of days. So just be ready. Make sure you hydrate. Make sure you don't leave anything in your car that you don't want really, really melted.
0: Check on your elderly neighbor, Ted. Make sure that he's
1: still breathing. 74 in Syracuse at 6:53. Good morning. Here's what's happening. A number of departments battling those very high temperatures yesterday to battle a building fire at the closed Great Northern Mall in the town of Clay. That call came in a little after 6 p.m. I guess the roof of the property's old movie theater was on fire. There was heavy smoke seen for miles. The fire spread from the roof to inside the building as well. The cause of the blaze is still being determined. Great Northern Mall closed in 2022, but there are still some adjacent businesses to the property. There was a lot of people that were around with food trucks and stuff yesterday. So nearby, the food truck that's happening at Great Northern Mall is not till Wednesday.
0: I think they were right down the road, so
1: they were all sending
0: video. There was
1: video
0: a Facebook video, but it was like from a moving car on 31. I'm like, are you watching the road? Are you paying attention?
1: You hope they were a passenger in that car.
0: Looked like the driver.
1: Speaking of cars and traveling in general, more than 72 million people expected to travel over the week of the 4th of July, setting a new record according to AAA.
0: Oof.
1: American Airlines is expecting to break records. 8.1 million customers flying on more than 80,000 flights, a nearly 10% increase from last year. Okay, so their heavy travel season is expected to be between tomorrow and actually, I guess as of last week, because a lot of people took this week off.
0: Okay.
1: And Monday, July 6th, Americans' most patriotic flight, this is cool, on the 4th of July will be flight 1776, scheduled to leave Philadelphia at 6:46 p.m. and arrive in Boston in time for the fireworks.
0: Well, how appropriate is that, going from Philadelphia to Boston?
1: Flight 1776. Love it. AAA projects 61.4 million people will travel by car over the 4th of July holiday. And they consider Saturday through Sunday the busiest. And I guess those traveling home on Sunday, July 5th, you'll find the roads emptiest before 11 a.m.
0: I believe the farthest I'm going is Camillus.
1: Okay.
0: That is the extent of my travels for the weekend.
1: I know. It's interesting. When you have family here, you don't normally take off for these longer holiday weekends.
0: I got a couple of Liverpools and a Camillus.
1: Okay. Well, all right. AAA probably won't include that.
0: Yeah, probably not.
1: But I think you have to be 50 miles or more away from home in order to be included. And Uncle Sam Boat Tours is celebrating 100 years on the waters of Alex Bay this summer. Their history in the area is quite amazing. We've heard about that the last couple of breaks. Ron Thompson is a current owner, and his grandfather was part of the original ownership that got the fleet going just after the turn of the century. He says their stops at Bolt Castle are always a draw.
2: The castle now is something out of a movie set. It is just, it's gorgeous. Takes you back in time to the Gilded Age, the Roaring Twenties, when this part of the area, you know, there were no jets back then. And we had better mass transportation back in the 1920s than we have today up here. You could get on your Pullman Railroad sleeper car in New York City, have dinner as you pulled away from Grand Central Station, get tucked in for the night, and then in the morning you pulled into Clayton, New York, and your steam yacht met you at the dock, and off to your island you went for the summer.
1: Oh, how crazy is that?
0: To be one of those robber barons back in the day.
1: Oh, and you know, of course, the history of Bolt Castle is tragic, but the fact that it's gone through a lot of renovation, and apparently, I haven't been up there the last couple of years. Apparently, Bolt Castle looks really good these days.
0: Oh, okay.
1: So, yeah, it's taken a while because I went, boy, the last time I toured, it was still kind of under construction.
0: Is that?
1: And I guess it always is going to be.
0: When you took your nieces up there or something?
1: In fact, it's so funny you say that because I have that photo. I just found that photo when my nieces were really little. And I have the photo of the husband and them on an Uncle Sam boat tour.
0: Aww.
1: And I meant to take it because it's on a refrigerator.
0: Aww.
1: And so he's going to send me a photo as soon as he gets up, hopefully. But
0: nice.
1: I have so many fun memories of that. And that was the last time, but that was a long time
0: always
1: ago.
0: Always a good time on Uncle Sam boat tours.
1: Yes, they're going to do some special stuff. And as I mentioned, we're giving away tickets all summer long as part of their 100th celebration. So we'll tell you more about that coming up next week. We have an extreme heat warning through Friday. Mostly sunny and hot, highs in the 90s. Clear overnight down to the 70s. And Thursday, sunny and hot, high about 100. Once again, 74 in Syracuse. I should check the temperature. It's probably gone up a couple degrees. It's 6:58 with Ted and Amy on 93.
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0: 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Ted and Amy, happy first day of July. Happy Wednesday morning. 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

0: 93Q, the number one hip music station, Somber's Home Wreckers, 7:06, Ted and Amy in the morning. Yeah, the big fireworks planned for, let's see, tomorrow night, Friday night, and Saturday night at NBT Bank Stadium. Your Syracuse Mets putting on a great show.
1: I was just looking at all of the days and different promotions that are happening, and boy, I might just go to get a 50% off wine slushy today with the Syracuse Mets.
0: Can I bathe in it? 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
0: Next hour,
1: we love it.
0: Jason Smurl joins us in the studio with all the details on what's happening for the 4th of July weekend.
1: Yes, I mentioned, now let's see, tomorrow is World Cup Day, so they're doing 1,500 jerseys, World Cup jerseys.
0: That's cool.
1: They're doing a pint glass giveaway and fireworks on Friday.
0: Okay.
1: They're doing, of course, an Independence Day celebration on Saturday. And then Sunday afternoon, they're doing 250th celebration, just the kids run the bases and all that kind of stuff.
0: Love that.
1: Oh, and they're giving away some really fun jerseys on Sunday, too.
0: I like that.
1: All right, so let's do this. We got a six-pack of tickets, and we are up to Thursday night, World Cup Day. Again, jersey giveaway sponsored by Coca-Cola. It's a 6:35 game.
0: Fireworks after.
1: Fireworks afterward, and a lot of people have Friday off, so this will be a perfect way to start the July 4th weekend. 421-9393. We'll take callers 10, 11, 12, and place some brilliant or BS next here at 93Q.
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0: Back in the traffic link for your Wednesday commute. Things are looking pretty good right now. Sunshine starting to poke through the clouds, so bring along your sunglasses. Going to be another warm one today. Road construction throughout the area, so slow it down.
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0: It's got twang.
1: It's got twang.
2: Woo! Dukes. Is it Dukes?
1: Dukes Mayo, yeah. Okay. People love their Dukes, man.
2: All right.
1: 707, Ted and Amy in the morning. Let's say hello to caller number 10. Hi, what's your name?
3: Sarah. I'm so excited.
1: Oh, my God. I can't believe you got through. I hope you win
2: Don't get close to caller number 10, Sarah. We love you already.
1: It's a multiple choice question, and hopefully if you get the answer right, you're going to get tickets for tomorrow night with the Syracuse Mets at MBT Bank Stadium. Good
2: luck. Now I'm all pressured here.
1: I know.
2: All right. This is why we can't talk to them. But Sarah, you're very sweet that you're so excited. Okay, here we go. I truthfully don't like the brilliant or BS question today because I have a lot of good friends whose name is Karen.
1: Okay.
2: And this whole thing is a survey says 1 in 5 Americans do judge different people based on their first name.
1: Oh.
2: And unfortunately, Karen is the number one name they judge on, which sucks.
1: That's kind of sad.
2: But what name came in second?
1: Oh.
2: Is it Chad? Is it Donald or is it Damien?
1: Oh, wow.
2: What do you think, Sarah?
3: Oh, dang. Oh, wow. I'm going to go with Chad.
2: You should go with Chad.
1: It's
2: okay.
1: Chad.
2: I like to give everybody a chance, but Sarah's so excited, so I was hoping she won the tickets. Yeah. Chad, followed by, let's see, John, which is weird. And then, I'm sorry, Donald, then John, then Damien.
1: Damien got a bad rap from the whole Omen thing.
2: The whole devil thing. Yeah.
1: Omen.
2: Meanwhile, 42% say they don't feel really good about their names. They don't embody their name. But Sarah, are you embodying Sarah?
1: Sarah, is it Sarah with an H or without an H?
3: It is with an H, and it means princess, so yes, I do.
1: Look at that.
2: It means princess.
1: Well, princess, you've got 6 tickets for tomorrow night's Syracuse Mets game, World Cup night. It's going to be a lot of fun.
2: Get
1: fireworks
2: there early.
1: After.
2: The first 1,500 fans get those really cool jersey giveaways.
1: Good job, Sarah. You hang on the line. You are a winner with 93Q.
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0: 93Q, the number one hit music station. Zara Larsson with Midnight Sun, 720. Ted and Amy in the sunshine for another warm one on the way this first day of July.
1: Oh, man. It's going to be even warmer than yesterday, yeah. I guess, the next couple of days. So we keep warning you, and we wanted to get some summer-like temperatures and weather, so we got it. An extreme heat warning through Friday, though. So just take it easy and, you know, hydrate, drink a lot of water,
0: very
1: or
0: important.
1: Gatorade,
0: yes.
1: Or whatever you got going. You know, it's definitely ice cream weather, though.
0: Nothing
1: tastes better.
0: Is it ice cream cake giveaway?
1: Then an ice cream cake from Carvel, North Syracuse. We have this week's winner. Congratulations to Amy Delosh of Poppy. And she sent a really cute picture of, I'm assuming, her daughter, Paisley May. And she was celebrating in this photo last year's birthday in July. This
0: you
1: is a July winner.
0: You got to get some heart-shaped sunglasses.
1: I really do. And Paisley May, she writes, too sweet to handle another year cooler. Welcome to Double Digits, our little firecracker.
0: Oh, look at her.
1: So very exciting. And, you know, you send in your photo birthday memories. You might win a cake. We do it every single week with our friends from Carvel, North Syracuse. And what's really cool, maybe for Paisley, her 10th birthday, they can take that photo and they can make it right on our cake.
0: How fun would that be?
1: It can be edible.
0: So it doesn't get
1: much better than that.
0: I know. You love Carvel ice cream cakes to begin with, but when they can put like a customized photo right on it, and they can take it like right from your phone or like a physical picture, whatever you have. So, yeah.
1: Snapshot, whatever you got for us. But congratulations, and I'm excited to launch another month of ice cream cake winners. So get your photos in. I'm putting Paisley's picture right up on our Ted and Amy 93Q Facebook page, but also the link to where you can enter yourself. It's a really quick entry form, and you just have to say which month you're celebrating so that we can designate it and maybe make you a winner next week.
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0: she's going to be a warm one. That extreme heat warning is going through Friday. And yes, it's been warm the last couple of days, apparently adding a couple of degrees today and especially tomorrow. But sunny, we're going to have a lot of sunshine around.
1: That's exciting.
0: 78 and sunny in Syracuse already at 7:30. Good morning. Here's what's happening. A longtime Central New York lawmaker has lost the primary for his seat in the New York State Assembly. The final results are in for the 129th Assembly District Democratic primary. Mo Brown has been declared the winner, beating Assemblyman Bill Magnarelli by 104 votes. Magnarelli has held the Assembly seat since 1999. Brown is an Onondaga County legislator who describes himself as a Democratic socialist. He'll run against Republican Sean Fiato in November. The 129th District includes some of Syracuse, kind of the north side, some of the west side, Strathmore area, that area, parts of the Valley section, and the Syracuse University campus. Washington's Independence Day celebration is going for the record books this year when it comes to fireworks.
1: Okay.
0: Freedom 250, the group overseeing the nation's 250th birthday programming, is organizing a 40-minute fireworks display on the National Mall.
1: 40 minutes!
0: Roughly double the usual length. Organizers plan to launch over 850,000 fireworks from 10 sites, targeting the Guinness World Record currently held by...
1: China?
0: A Philippines megachurch that set off 810,000 fireworks a decade ago. President Trump is calling it the largest fireworks show in history.
1: Wow.
0: It's expected, he's expected to speak around 9 p.m. The show will not begin until after 10:30 p.m. And I guess it's, you know, they're planning for some warmer weather, of course, in Washington, D.C.
1: Sure.
0: But if you're headed down to Washington, we got a big fireworks display.
1: I know we've got a ton of fireworks around here throughout the county and the city. I mean, the Syracuse Mets are doing it Thursday night, Friday night, Saturday night.
0: Yes, we talked about the Brewerton extravaganza. So that's going on
1: a big
0: Friday night. Boy, a lot. I would leave
1: Joe
0: it to the
1: neighbor, three houses down.
0: I would leave it to the professionals. That's probably what my main advice is.
1: We'll be setting some off.
0: Leave it to the professionals. And Uncle Sam boat tour is celebrating 100 years of magic on the waters of Alex Bay this summer. Their history in the area is quite amazing. In fact, Ron Thompson is one of the current owners. His grandfather was part of the original ownership that got the fleet going just after the turn of the century. He says he loves the stories of the generations that visit.
2: That's really the key to the success of the area is family business. And as you mentioned earlier, it's parents bringing their kids, and then when those kids grow up, they're bringing their kids and grandparents. It's really a generational thing. And you know, the river and the islands and all the beautiful architecture, it never gets old. It's really timeless. It'll never go out of fashion. We're so fortunate to have such a beautiful area that we get to call home.
1: I think that is spectacular.
0: Aww. And he's such a good guy.
1: I bet he spent his entire life on those Uncle Sam boats.
0: Oh, you know, I'm sure. Well, since his grandfather kind of co-founded it all those many years ago, 100 or so, I'm sure that he's worked on the waters. He said, it is kind of unbelievable. We take it for granted because I grew up here.
1: Yeah.
0: And people show up and say, so what? There's 1,864 islands that were formed from the Ice Age? Are you kidding me?
1: Yeah, it's incredible.
0: So it is pretty cool. If you haven't had a chance to take a trip, we're going to give you tons of ways all this summer as we're helping to celebrate the 100 years, but you can, of course, go on. And I loved how Ron said, anything that you can do on the ground, you can do on the water.
1: Oh,
0: you know,
1: really?
0: Like you can have a birthday party, you can have a wedding,
1: okay.
0: You can have whatever you want. They'll organize it. And
1: Ron could probably officiate if he's the captain of the boat.
0: I betcha.
1: Right?
0: And he said, the one cool thing is the view is constantly changing.
1: Yeah.
0: So you got to be thinking about that. But I just put their link right up on our Ted and Amy 93Q Facebook page. And again, we'll have plenty of ways to win some tickets on an Uncle Sam boat tour coming up all summer long. We have extreme heat warning going through Friday. Mostly sunny and hot, highs in the 90s today. Clear overnight down to the 70s. And sunny and hot on your Thursday, high about 100. Wow, I don't even know the last time I said
1: 100.
0: High about 100.
1: I don't like that.
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0: 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Somber with Back to Friends, 7:37. Ted and Amy in the morning. Yeah, if you're looking for some creative ways to beat the heat over the next couple of days, might I suggest heading to Paper Mill Island in Baldwinsville. Woo-hoo! As we continue our island takeover all summer long, starting tonight with our first island takeover movie night.
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1: A bounce house is going to be there with a water feature.
0: Oh, hello.
1: You can bring your blankets, you can bring your lawn chairs. I shared a photo of the free samples of Drops Ultra Wash Plus Dish Pods that we're giving out. Multiple. 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
0: It pulled into the parking lot yesterday, and this guy offloaded these pallets of Drops samples. So, I love Drops. I use Drops
1: too.
0: In my laundry and dishwasher.
1: So while supplies last, you're going to be able to get some free Drops dish pods. Kid to Kid Syracuse checked in because they're also one of our sponsors, and they said, we're excited to be there. Let's see. Come see us. We're introducing a very special guest, one of our new store mascots.
0: Oh, okay.
1: Very cute. And we may even be giving away a couple of viral squishies tonight.
0: Oh.
1: So another reason to go to the free movie night. And we want to thank Draco's Urgent Care, which is, again, one of our main sponsors of movie night.
0: Yeah.
1: And not just our first one, but all throughout the summer. You can check out the calendar of all the different special events that are happening right up at 93Q.com.
0: Yeah, so again, tonight is family movie night. 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
0: Another scorcher on the way today. Before you get out of the car this morning at work or wherever you're going, make sure you take that chocolate bar with you.
5: Because that ain't going to be pretty if you leave it in the car. I'm just saying. It ain't going to be pretty.
0: We are looking at a lot of road construction in the area, slowing you up now as you're coming in through the downtown area. 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

0: I think we're all running from the sun over the next couple of days.
1: You know,
0: just
1: that
0: to
1: is
0: stay cool.
1: Quite appropriate. I keep the whole Dracula thing. I'm thinking, really, yeah. Is this a good season for that? But you're right. Running from the sun.
0: Yeah.
1: Absolutely.
0: Because it's a heat wave, and this is not, we're not alone here in the central New York area. This is like pretty much all the entire country's
1: making
0: over a
1: news.
0: Heat dome, right?
1: I will tell you more about that in my news.
0: Stay with
1: up.
0: Us. 7:48, Ted and Amy in the morning with 93Q.
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0: In the traffic link, yeah. Good thing the car's got some air conditioning. Mine is on the fritz. I have to call my friends over at Breathe Easy today.
1: And you call like the hottest day of the year, Ted.
0: I know.
1: Why did you not check it beforehand?
0: Well, because I'm just like that type of person. But again, yeah, hopefully you're going to find some place to stay cool. In and out of downtown, slow moving now as the rush hour continues in those work zones. Be careful.
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1: Yeah, that extreme heat warning is going through the next couple of days through Friday. Mostly sunny and hot, highs in the 90s. Supposedly even warmer tomorrow. So 80 in Syracuse at 7:49. Good morning. Here's what's happening. A number of departments battling very high temperatures yesterday to battle a fire at the closed Great Northern Mall in the town of Clay. The call came in a little after 6 p.m. and indicated the roof of the property's old movie theater was on fire. There was heavy smoke seen for miles, and apparently the fire did spread from the roof to inside the building. Kind of scary. I mean, that's an old roof. And
0: yeah, and I know there's nothing in there anymore.
1: Or firefighters.
0: There's, like you said, a lot of businesses like connected to it.
1: Yeah,
0: still.
1: Adjacent to it. So hopefully they were able to get the entire fire out. The cause of the blaze is still being determined. Great Northern Mall closed in 2022. But again, yes, there's still some adjacent businesses to the property. Well, this massive heat dome that we're a part of is baking the entire eastern half of the U.S. Temperatures and heat in indexes approaching 110 degrees Fahrenheit. Cities like Philadelphia have issued emergency heat warnings. So if that makes you feel better, we're not alone. It is, again, the eastern half of the country.
0: The good news is they're not having to pre-melt the cheese on these steak sandwiches in Philadelphia.
1: That's good. Melted. It's so hot. It brings me back to
0: melted
1: it's
0: cheese.
1: It's so hot.
0: How hot is it?
1: The scorching heat has collided with the summer's World Cup knockout stages, leaving health officials warning of dangerous conditions for players and fans. I kind of understand that.
0: Can you imagine playing soccer when it feels like it's 110 degrees out?
1: I know. And they're all leaving countries that are probably warmer most of the time than the U.S. Maybe they can deal with it more than some others, but I guess they're keeping an eye on that. And let's head up to the waters of the Thousand Islands and Alexandria Bay.
0: Uncle Sam,
1: just talking right, talking about just the waters up at Alex Bay.
0: You feel cooler already.
1: Just feeling that wind,
0: yeah,
1: that breeze in your hair on an Uncle Sam boat tour. They are celebrating 100 years on the waters of Alex Bay this summer, and their history in the area is so amazing. I was very honored to talk to Ron Thompson, who is one of the current owners, and his grandfather was part of the original ownership that got the fleet going just after the turn of the century.
0: Crazy.
1: He says they're doing some special things this season to celebrate their 100 years.
5: Well, it's hard to believe 100 years. I can remember 20 or 30 years ago thinking, wow, 2026, that's actually going to be 100 years. And now we're in the middle of it. We're doing a special tour that we've never offered out of Alexandria Bay before that'll leave twice a day and also twice a day out of Clayton. Go to one of the fine restaurants in Clayton, the Antique Boat Museum, which is a highlight of any stopover in Clayton. And the reverse is also true. People in Clayton hop on the boat.
0: How fun is that to have that right in your backyard?
1: Yeah, they're trying something kind of fun. If you want to go visit both areas, that's pretty cool. And there's just so many different kinds of boat tours to take with the Uncle Sam boat tour. The Two Nation Cruise is always just very spectacular to go on up there and, you know, just visit.
0: Lunches and dinners.
1: Two Nations.
0: Yeah, they do all sorts of fun stuff.
1: They do lunches. They do cocktail hours, sunset cruises. You can have a party on a boat. You can have a wedding on one of the boats.
0: Yeah.
1: So we'll be hearing much more about that throughout the summer. summer, we're starting a very fun contest to give away some Two Nation Tour boat cruises starting next week, because I determined that it is almost exactly 100 miles from Syracuse to Alex Bay.
0: Well, how coincidental is that, that it's 100 years and 100 miles?
1: So we're celebrating 100. We're going to have kind of a map where we're driving up to the Uncle Sam boat tours.
0: Okay.
1: Kind of like in my spinning class where I was trying to get to the other.
0: And you only made it to Utica? The rest of them were like going to Japan
1: but
0: or something.
1: But you see, we only have to go 100 miles, so it's going to go pretty darn quickly. So we'll tell you much more about that coming up next week. We have an extreme heat warning through Friday. Mostly sunny and hot, highs in the 90s. Clear overnight down to the 70s. Thursday, sunny and warmer, apparently. But we got a lot of sunshine this week. That's exciting. Highs about 100 is what we're anticipating tomorrow. 80 in Syracuse, 754 with Ted and Amy on 93Q.
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0: 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Good morning. Welcome into the 1st of July. Happy Wednesday. It's 8 o'clock with Ted and Amy. We have more of today's hit music every hour here on 93Q, the number one hit music station.
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0: Ooh. It's a summer to remember. And we've got a great summer prize for you to win right now. Caller 10-421-9393. 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

0: 93Q, the number one hip music station. I just might. Bruno Mars, Ted and Amy, 8:03 on a summer to remember. Let's say hello to caller number 10, Cody. How are you, Cody? Are we having a good summer so far?
1: Yes, I am. How are you?
0: I'm doing very well. We have a super summer prize for you, Cody, for being our 10th caller.
2: Uh-huh.
0: I was talking earlier about how I was kebabbing on the grill.
2: So oh, yeah.
0: I thought we'd
2: very
0: light up the
2: summer grilling.
0: Thought I'd fire up the
2: like
0: grill this
2: fun.
0: Morning and see if we can.
2: Well, what does everything have to do with like water or fire around here?
0: Here we go.
2: You know.
0: Oh, I should have cleaned it first. Uh-oh. Hang on, Cody. Let me get the fire extinguisher. Don't panic. I got it.
2: You have to put me in danger.
0: There we go.
2: You opened up the hydrant the other day. I don't know. All right. See, none of these things should be done. Our engineer is now quaking in his boots. Let's see what we got.
0: Sorry,
2: here.
0: Cody. It's a little singed, but oh, look what we have for you.
2: Oh, all right. This is a question. Are you a golfer, Cody, or do you have somebody in your life who is a golfer?
1: I do, yeah.
0: All right, okay.
2: We have a 2026 summer golf card,
0: yes.
2: Which is three golf courses, 18 holes with a cart.
0: Wow.
2: And this looks like just, again, something you will enjoy this summer or
0: Indeed.
2: What a great present for somebody at the Elms Golf Course, Orchard Valley, and Tanner Valley Golf
0: Love
2: Course.
0: Love it. You
2: That's
0: hang
2: really
0: on the line.
2: Good prize.
0: Congratulations.
2: Fun.
0: Now, that is just the first of our summer prizes today because coming up at noon, Jack Ryan gives you another chance and then

0: 93Q, the number one at music stations. Gracie Abrams, that's so true. Ted and Amy in the morning, 8:08 on your scorcher of a Wednesday. But do not let that prevent you from going out to historic NBT Bank Stadium, where it's traditionally 20 degrees cooler.
1: 10 degrees, technically.
0: 10 degrees.
2: I thought we were going to say. And he's always scorching hot. The lovely yes. and talented.
0: Jason Smorl.
2: Jason
0: Smorl.
2: How about that? Did you that intro?
1: If you 100%. If you describe Crocs and sweater vests as scorching hot, then yes, I'm your guy.
0: There you go.
1: What a great, it's a hot day, so I'm not wearing socks with my Crocs today.
0: Oh, boy.
2: I'm in cool wow, mode.
0: That's
2: okay. Kind
0: of, that's riding the line.
1: I know. It's a little exotic.
0: Yeah.
2: And no sweater vest either.
1: No sweater vest.
2: Unless there's no shirt under it.
0: It's a big 4th of July weekend homestand with the Syracuse Mets. And yes, it is going to be a warm one, but you are allowing some things to keep people a little cooler.
1: You know, you got to stay safe. And there's still people that want to come out. And, yeah. and we hope that they all come out and want to. So, you know, bring your misters. You know, we're a little looser at the gate with extra okay. waters. We have our water fountains. We're actually getting some misters today to put on the concourse. So we'll have, you know, 3 or 4 misters just going around, just going to kind of help cool things down.
0: I like it.
1: Last night wasn't bad at all, but, you know, it was a different day. So we're going to be careful with our staff and, okay. and the fans coming in. So, you know, we'll just, you know, power through. It's what you do. You know, it's what we play when it's 46 degrees and mm-hmm. sometimes 36 degrees and sometimes I remember 28 degrees and we play when it's 105
2: We've
1: degrees.
2: We've been waiting for warmer temperatures
1: right? so,
2: and sunny skies and you had me at Wine Slushy Wednesday.
1: And it is half price on your wine slushies.
2: Oh,
1: a dollar off your Wildcat pizza
2: going?
1: Slices.
0: I love it.
2: Wine Slushy, I have a feeling they're going to be rocking.
1: They're going to be rocking today. And so the Wine Slushy machine on the 315 Bullpepper, we have numerous Wine Slushy machines. We move a lot of Wine Slushy. The mm-hmm. guy's like, we need mm-hmm. to get you more Wine Slushy. We move as much Wine Slushy as the amphitheater.
0: Oh, I believe it.
1: And
2: what? Really?
0: Yeah. I believe it.
1: Yeah. But there's a plug over at the 315 bullpen bar. It's a GFI electric plug, which
0: okay.
1: is a protected plug.
0: Yeah.
1: And it keeps tripping the breaker. And we thought it was the machine. But now we believe it's the breaker. But the electrician's saying it's not the breaker. So we're going to change the receptacle and see if that changes it.
0: Because
1: that one has the orange cream swirl wine slushy, which is super delicious.
2: I can only imagine.
1: I mean, I'm not a wine slushy guy, but I like the orange cream swirl.
0: Right? I get it.
2: And I'm sorry, Wildcat. It is also Wildcat Wednesday. So
1: also, you get a dollar off your Wildcat pizza slices. They do they make it fresh right there at the stadium. They make the dough the night before. They let it rise overnight. They make mm-hmm. it all fresh. It's delicious. It's fantastic. And it's a We Care Wednesday.
0: A We Care Wednesday.
1: With our
0: which
1: friends
0: means
1: from Excellus Blue Cross Blue Shield.
0: If you go on to the We Care Wednesday
1: portion of our website, or
0: thing,
1: some
0: right,
1: of these
0: yeah.
1: nonprofits have been reaching out and saying, hey, come out to the hottest game of the year.
0: Right.
1: Because we have the hottest ticket in town.
2: If you
1: buy a ticket through their portal, they get $5 for every ticket they sell.
0: Well,
1: and
0: how
1: the top three get little extra stuff. They get the first pitch and the radio interview and all that stuff.
0: Nice. I love it.
2: I kind of like how you're

0: combining all the fun at NBT Bank Stadium with the World Cup fun tomorrow for World Cup Day.
1: Who's not locked in? There's a couple of guys that I know that are just anti-World Cup. There's two. Everybody else is locked in. I'm locked in.
2: Man, I don't know anything about soccer, but I'm excited that it's happening.
1: Yeah. Oh, yeah, it's great.
0: And I love everybody celebrating just the different countries that they represent. And I just, I like the vibe.
1: I saw some kids. I think they were Daniel Duarte's kids. They were wearing their Mexico jerseys going through the concourse last night. I started screaming, Mexico! Yeah, the kids were going holding their jerseys.
2: Big win over El Salvador.
1: Ecuador.
2: I
1: watched that last night when I got home.
0: It was some sort of a door.
2: It was a door.
0: Yeah. Very nice.
1: Yes,
0: good.
1: Awesome. So, yeah, Ecuador, so it's Thursday. Yeah. It's Dollar Thursday. It's World. I don't think we're allowed to call it World Cup Day. I think FIFA comes down on that. So we're calling it World Cup Day. I think we're supposed to call it the World Soccer Day or something like that.
0: Okay. Well, but ixnay on
2: the big round ball game of soccer
1: in the United States, Mexico, and Canada Day at historic MBT Bank Stadium. But. Coca-Cola, who's an official FIFA sponsor, is sponsoring the day, and we have great soccer jerseys. We originally made them to look, you know, like kind of an orange and blue version of the U.S. soccer jersey, but FIFA came down on that and said we had to. So we made a different design with like the U.S. hockey shield, but we put baseball bats in it.
0: Ooh.
1: So Syracuse Mets, it's a Syracuse Mets soccer jersey.
2: Everyone's favorite purple dinosaur will be modeling it.
0: All right, one more day, then we'll finish out the weekend. Next
1: we have
0: break.
1: Fireworks on Thursday to boot.
2: Oh, yes, fireworks Thursday.
0: Which is pretty much all
2: which
0: weekend.
2: Is just one of three this week. All right.
0: So and let's move on to Friday, and then we'll let you talk again about Saturday and
1: Sunday. I hear you. So Friday is going to be Saranac Pint Glass Giveaway Day and the start of our Independence Day weekend. So Saranac's been, they've been sponsoring Syracuse Professional Baseball, is what I call it, the old Chiefs, now the Mets, whatever, since 1933.
2: Thank you,
1: They've been with us forever, and they're the best. And so we've been giving these glasses out the last 13 years. They're kind of becoming a collectible thing. So you get a pint glass giveaway. The gates open early because it's a fizzy Friday with fireworks. Thank you, 93Q.
2: Love it.
1: The Shylocks will be playing live and in person at historic MBT Bank Stadium at 4:30.
0: And we should also mention, you get your pint glass when you leave.
1: When you leave, it's an exit one. Having 1,000 glasses and people drinking beer in them is a bad idea.
0: Bad idea in a concrete
1: stadium.
2: Could
1: you get a voucher for your giveaway on the way in, 21 and over, please.
2: All right.
1: And then on the way out, you get your glass. Shylocks, happy hour specials, Fizzy Friday special tickets, fireworks set to patriotic music. If you can't make the 4th of July, you can come on the 3rd of July on a fireworks Friday brought to us by our friends at Saranac.
2: All right, and it just gets better from there. We're going to find out about Saturday and Sunday with your Syracuse Mets coming up with General Manager Jason Smorl, 8:14 with Ted Namey.
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2: Back in the traffic link at this hour, we are looking at a couple of accidents. Watch for slowdowns. 81 northbound at the 481 exit south of the city. This is south of the city coming in past Nedro. 81 northbound at the 481 exit. An interchange, an accident there. An accident with possible injuries in the town of Salina at this hour. 7th North Street between 81 and Douglas Avenue. Watch for slowdowns there.
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0: 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Got to turn the microphone on.
1: There you go.
0: That's the
1: first step. First step in our job is to turn the microphone on.
2: I get everybody
1: on.
2: All flustered here.
0: It's always exciting when Jason Smorrell is in the studio with us from your Syracuse Mets, a 4th of July weekend homestand. All right, you had Turk Wendell yesterday.
2: Who was great. Who was great. Such a nice guy.
0: That's what I heard.
2: The line was nice and steady. He took so much time with everybody, and just they were having their Mets memories. And a lot of times these lines, you know, guys rush them through. They're like, yeah, they sign it. He was fantastic. Couldn't have been a nicer guy.
0: All right, We Care Wednesday, Wine Slushy Wednesday, Wildcat Wednesday today.
2: Yep.
0: We've got the big World Soccer
1: Extravaganza
2: it's
1: tomorrow.
2: It's Dollar Thursday with a soccer jersey and fireworks. It's going to be awesome.
1: Right. We have the pint glass giveaway coming up on Friday.
2: Busy Friday with fireworks for the fireworks capital
1: of
2: Central New York.
1: Let's do this, celebrating the 4th of July right at NBT Bank Stadium.
2: It's
1: going to
2: be the largest fireworks in the history of the stadium.
0: Really?
2: So it is. It's the 250th, so we're stepping our game up. And, you know, set to, you know, Friday's our regular show. Thursday's our regular show. Friday's our regular show. I know back in the day it used to be like 6 cases of fireworks to 36 cases of fireworks. Now they count the number of shells that's going on. But we knew we had to do something special, so it is the largest fireworks in the history of the stadium.
0: Okay.
2: And it's going to rock out. So it's going to be gates open early. It's presented by our friends of the United States Army and Western Chevrolet.
0: Oh, wow.
2: And the first 2,500 people get a light-up baton, red, white, and blue.
1: Ooh.
2: So you can rock out with those during the fireworks. Kim Fetters and Vitor are going to be playing
0: Kim
2: live
0: Fetters.
2: Music at 4:30 when the gates open. And then we'll have a nice patriotic pregame, and we will have an amazing Mets game against the Red Sox that are in town all week, and we will finish it with the largest fireworks extravaganza in the history of NBT Bank Stadium, set to patriotic music, and it's going to be absolutely amazing.
1: It's going to be a great way to finish out the 4th of July, that's
0: what
1: for sure.
0: What a great way to wrap up the semi-quincentennial.
1: Ooh.
0: You're welcome.
2: And we have another little special thing that I have to talk about. It is we have a
1: quincentennial
2: collectible coin that you can purchase with it. It comes with a ticket, so it's a special thing. It's called an amazing giveaway pack coin. So the ticket's the regular price, and it just comes with the coin.
0: Oh,
2: so if
0: that's
2: you're
0: cool.
2: Deciding to come to any of these games, go to our website, SyracuseMets.com, purchase the collectible coin. It's got 250th on one side, Syracuse Mets, got the American Eagle or something on the other side. I don't know. It's on the website. What's it look like, Amy? You got the website up there.
1: Oh, no, I just have your big posters up. I don't have the website.
2: So that's a special thing to do. So Saturday's going to be amazing. Come early. Just come early. Get ready to hang out for a little bit. And that way you'll get in. Smart shoppers will take the Grant Boulevard entrance in early.
1: Special secret
2: until
1: entrance.
2: That closes. And then we'll be into the third lot on Saturday. It's going to be a big crowd. The lower bowl is almost sold out, but we still have some tickets left. So come on out for Saturday. It's going to be a great day.
0: And then family fun day on Sunday, right?
2: We're wrapping it all up with a American 250th jersey giveaway. Hawaiian shirt, baseball jersey together.
0: Cool.
1: Love it.
2: I think 1,500 fans get that, presented by the Army and Wester Chevrolet. It's a Kids Eat Free Family Sunday, so Eat Free. It's a day game. Jeff the Magic Man. Post-game run the bases, as always, brought to us by our friends at West Hurst Chevrolet of Syracuse. And because it's a special day, like last Sunday, Father's Day, we're going to play catch on the field. And
0: Lies.
2: It's an absolutely great way to close out the weekend.
0: All right.
1: What a big week.
0: Right? You can bring your Misting
1: NBT
0: fans. You can bring like a parasol to stay little shaded.
1: A parasol.
0: You can bring some extra water beat the heat. They're going to allow you to bring some extra.
2: We're going to have some misters. We're going to have, you know, we have water fountains on the concourse. We want everyone to be safe and happy. We obviously have TLC ambulance services there every game at our first aid. So we get you into the cold. Just everybody be careful this next couple of days.
0: You know,
2: we're gonna make it through this.
0: All right.
1: Well,
2: I feel bad for the turf division.
0: The turf division.
2: Yes, that's the guys, the grounds crew.
0: Okay,
2: we call them the turf division.
0: Okay.
1: Oh, yeah.
2: They're outside all day.
0: They're going to set up a slip and slide?
2: They got to go out there and they got to take the tarp on and off the field with these pop-up storms.
0: Right, okay.
2: I'm trying to tell them to stay inside. They're
0: good
2: like, well,
0: job
2: we can't
0: to the
2: because...
0: Turf.
2: We gotta put the tarp on the field. We have to actually do extreme work in the heat.
0: Good job on the turf crew then, keeping it safe.
2: Division. All right.
1: Coming up after my news, we're going to be giving away some tickets to our big 93Q fireworks night on Friday.
2: Ooh, yay. Okay.
1: And actually, I'll give you your choice because we haven't done Saturday or Sunday either. So we'll give people a choice to go.
0: Okay.
1: And,
2: flexible.
1: I look at me. I'm nothing but flexible.
0: All right. Well,
2: I can't touch my toes.
1: Yeah. Those of you who know me know I'm not flexible.
0: After Amy's news, we'll take the 10th caller then to play some Blank Slate coming up. Jason Smorrell's with us, 827 with 93Q.
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0: Again, we are looking at a couple of accidents at this hour in the city as you're coming through the downtown area. Coming in from the south, 81 northbound at the 481 exit, 16A. That's the one south of the city. Watch for authorities on the scene of an accident there. An accident with possible injury, 7th North Street between 81 and Douglas Avenue. Watch for slowdowns there. Be careful in those construction zones.
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15: 1080 in the morning.
1: sunny and warm today. That extreme heat warning going through Friday. So, yeah, we got it. 82 in Syracuse already at 8:32. Good morning. Here's what's happening. A longtime Central New York lawmaker has lost the primary for his seat in the New York State Assembly. The final results are in for the 129th Assembly District Democratic primary. Mo Brown has been declared the winner, beating Assemblyman Bill Magnarelli by 104 votes. Magnarelli has held the Assembly seat since 1999. Brown is an Onondaga County legislator. He describes himself as a Democratic socialist. He'll run against Republican Sean Fiato in November. The 129th District includes some of Syracuse, kind of some of the north side, some of the west side, including like the Strathmore area, parts of the Valley section, and the Syracuse University campus. So it's kind of a weirdly shaped, I guess, assembly.
0: I hope Bill Magnarelli's still going to do his veterans
1: you know, he always talked
0: expo.
1: About
0: he's such a he was the one that brought that back to Central New York.
1: And I believe that the last time he was not holding this seat, he lost the election, he decided to do this.
0: Okay.
1: Good so maybe it's, yeah.
2: So a very nice message from him, you know, congratulating Mo and, yeah. and moving forward, and good for him.
1: He's a good guy.
2: Yeah. Mm-hmm.
1: Very good guy, that Bill Magnarelli. Well, this is interesting. Millions of older Americans and disabled individuals will now qualify for GLP-1 weight loss drugs.
2: Bring it on, baby!
1: Like Wegovy and such, for a monthly copay of $50. It's under a new Medicare pilot program.
0: Okay.
1: And actually, I'm going to be doing an interview with a pharmacist about this as to how it works.
0: One of us in this room is on Medicaid.
1: And one
0: or
1: of
0: Medicare.
1: Us, one Medicare. Of us is not. One of us is old enough to be under Medicare, and one of us, unfortunately, is not.
2: Are you guys talking about me?
0: No. Are you on Medicare?
2: I don't even know.
1: Jason is, no. Jason's too young.
0: Yeah.
1: As well
2: I tell
1: as
2: everybody I'm 75. So they think I look good.
1: You look
2: good,
1: great
2: right?
1: for 75. Speaking of payments, a major wave of federal student loan changes goes into effect today, limiting repayment options for new borrowers and shifting existing users into newly structured plans.
0: Okay.
1: So if you have a federal student loan, you're going to want to check on that. And Uncle Sam Boat Tours is celebrating 100 years of magic on the waters of Alex Bay this summer. 100 years. And their history in this area is quite amazing. Ron Thompson is a current owner. His grandfather was part of the original ownership that got the fleet going just after the turn of the century. He says if you have a party in mind, they can make it on the water.
4: Yeah, that's what we tell people. Basically, if you can do it on land, we can take it out and do it on the water. You know, we do dinner cruises, lunch cruises, wedding receptions, birthday parties, you name it. The only difference is when you look out the window, it's changing all the time as opposed to a event center somewhere. And so we're, again, just the natural beauty of the area is hard to understand unless you've had a chance to come up here. But if you can do it on land, you can call us and you can do it on the water.
0: I'm there, baby.
1: There
0: I have
1: go.
0: Some very
2: I
0: fun
2: love
0: memories.
2: Uncle Sam.
0: Yeah, Uncle Sam Boat Tours.
1: Yeah, you said your camp is right up near there. So
2: we've been up at the river.
1: Grew up on Alex Bay. And
2: I've been up at the river my entire life and know some captains of the old Uncle
1: there
2: Sam.
1: You go.
2: Ken Bearpaw Hartman was a captain of the Alexandria Belle. And, but I mean, those, to get on those boats. I've been on some booze cruises. You have comedy cruises.
0: Sure.
2: But those boats go right so close. I mean, it is, you're on the water right next to the islands. You go everywhere you want. It's fantastic.
1: 1,864 islands is what Ron told me.
2: All right. It fluctuates a little bit. It has to be above sea level, 3 feet, and have one tree.
0: That's qualifies
1: really?
0: That qualifies.
2: So if it's just a rock with nothing on it, it's just a rock.
1: Is
2: but
1: that
2: if it's,
1: crazy?
2: If it's always above 3 feet and has one tree, it's an island.
1: Oh.
0: And has Wi-Fi. And gets
1: I don't know if you get Wi-Fi up there.
0: Starlink.
1: All right, so we're celebrating throughout this summer. We're doing something really fun. Jason didn't get my whole map going, but the 100 miles, celebrating 100 years because it's 100 miles.
2: Yeah. So you're going to do this on a bicycle? Or
1: I'm not going to do it on a bicycle. We're going to do it like a virtual map on air.
0: Oh, we're going to give away a ton of Uncle Sam
2: balls. So this is where we just kind of lay down and visualize going 100 miles?
0: Yes.
2: Okay, yeah, okay, I'm into that.
1: You're better with that?
2: Oh, 100%.
0: Okay. Next
2: ride
0: week,
2: a bike 100
0: we'll
2: miles.
0: Details.
1: We have an extreme heat warning through Friday, mostly sunny and hot, so let's bring it. Let's get the summer-like temperatures. High is about 90 today, clear overnight. And then warmer tomorrow, 82 in Syracuse, 837 with Ted and Amy. I have kind of a summer warm weather theme blank slate for us to give away some tickets. How appropriate is that, folks?
0: I like that. All right, 421-9393. We'll take the 10th caller to play Blank Slate with General Manager Jason Smorrell and us. Coming up with 93Q, the number one hit music station.

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1: Bright and sunny today. I want you guys to think about when we were just watching for the temperatures to go up in January, February, March, April,
0: and May. Just yesterday we were talking about, it was a nice balmy, 50 degrees for opening day.
1: We were hoping people were Syracuse winning Mets. Those trapper hats when they got to Syracuse.
2: I think it was like 70 degrees on opening day.
0: It was nice.
1: Yeah, you're right. It was a nice day on opening day. Sure. But yes, we've had some cold ones. This is going to be a warm one. And again, they are going to be a little more lenient when it comes to what you can bring in to stay cool during this whole warm weather season.
2: If you have any questions, give us a call ahead of time. Hopefully we'll have an answer.
0: Love it.
2: Just be careful out there, and we're out there to have fun.
0: There you go. And you know who's going to be joining you sometime this weekend? We have Mercedes, our 10th caller on the line. Hi, Mercedes. How are you?
1: I don't think you have her on, but you don't have the button pushed.
0: I don't have the button pushed.
2: I'm going to work on your buttons this morning. Judges?
0: There she is. Judges? Hi, Mercedes.
1: Judges say you're not working on the buttons.
2: The rare judges anti-Ted.
0: Usually in my favor. Mercedes, how are you this morning?
3: Good, how are you?
0: I'm doing well. You've got 6 tickets to an upcoming Syracuse Mets game this weekend of your choice. You can either go Saturday or Sunday.
1: Or Friday night even.
0: Mm-hmm. We're going to throw that in there.
1: We'll let you choose. Now, are you throwing in a bonus prize? We're going to wait to see if she gets a bonus.
0: If you can match all three of us, you're going to get to stand under your own mister.
2: The bonus prize. That would actually be big. The bonus prize is you get to sit in my office for 5 minutes with the air conditioning.
0: Oh, Mercedes.
2: The bonus prize is going to be a couple of the commemorative coins.
1: To celebrate
2: America's 250th.
1: Semi-quincentennial.
2: If you can match the three of us, warm weather,
1: summer-tinged blank slate for us.
0: How appropriate
1: is that? So here we go.
0: All right, good luck.
1: Fill in the blanks for this first one. Sun blank.
0: Oh, come on. This might be the bonus prize. Write mine down.
2: I came up with a better answer that could be obtainable.
0: Oh, really?
2: My first thought was wrong.
1: There's quite a few suns.
2: I know.
0: True. All right. What do we think, Mercedes? Sun. Fill in that blank. Sun.
3: Sunshine.
1: I said sunscreen. As we should all be watching for our sunscreen, right, during these warm summer days.
2: Safety is first. Safety is no accident.
0: You matched me, Mercedes, but you got to match the three of us in order to get that bonus prize. But don't worry, because we got another chance right now.
1: Here we go. Blank beer. Beer.
2: My favorite kind.
0: I've got an answer. Are you? Amy's still writing. You locked in?
1: All right.
0: What do we think? Blank beer.
3: Root beer.
0: Okay.
2: That's my second favorite kind of beer.
0: I said cold beer.
1: I said draft beer. My favorite kind of beer.
0: Mercedes. Draft beer. That was so close.
2: You're a draft beer girl, huh?
1: Oh, yeah.
2: Wow.
1: Oh, sure.
0: How about cold draft beer?
2: Like a nice tepid draft beer. Hand-drawn.
1: Okay, I guess I could have said cold draft beer, but that would have been 2 words.
0: All right.
1: And the judges would not have liked that.
0: Judges, would you have liked it? Judges say
1: but
0: yes,
1: no.
0: They would have loved
1: oh,
0: it.
2: Judges
1: oh,
2: are...
0: Judges,
1: oh,
0: would you have allowed
1: okay.
0: it? Judges
1: no,
0: say yes, they
1: would
0: have allowed
1: have
0: it.
1: Allowed it. Okay.
0: Mercedes, you got one more chance here to match the three of us. But again, you've got those 6 tickets anyway for your choice.
2: You're already a winner.
0: But let's see if we can match all three of us with this.
1: All right. Blank fire. See, did you notice the hot theme kind of going here? You're welcome.
2: Blank fire. What is the word that goes in front of the word fire? Usually it's fire something.
0: I got it.
1: Okay.
0: This was kind of tough for me.
1: Oh, wow.
0: In. All right, what do we think? Blank fire, Mercedes.
1: Tough one.
2: It is a tough one.
0: You want to phone a friend?
1: No, we don't have time to phone a friend. No. You got this, Mercedes. You got it.
0: Maybe one of those great big, what do they do with this great big when it's a nice holiday weekend and you put a lot of wood on there and it's a great big.
2: Are we now playing Match or Password? $10,000 pyramid? Chocolate babies.
1: Well, that's okay. You don't have to have one. I have a feeling
4: judges say
1: I matched Ted's.
2: It was.
4: Did you? What did?
1: I said campfire.
4: I said campfire.
2: Oh, I thought you guys were saying bonfire.
4: I was kind of hinting towards bonfire.
1: Oh, I guess it could have been a couple.
2: I said hot fire.
1: Yeah.
2: She still Mercedes was stumped on that one, she said.
4: Mercedes, you're still a winner.
2: Yes, you are.
4: Got six tickets for your choice.
1: Your choice. We'll talk
4: Friday,
1: after that.
4: Saturday, Sunday, you hang on the line. Thank you for playing with us this morning.
1: Yes.
4: It was a tough one. You should have done fire blank because we've got fireworks Thursday, Friday, Saturday.
2: Judges, what do you think of Amy's clues?
1: Even with a heat theme? Wow, you guys are very
4: judges,
1: dumb.
4: Should it have been fire blank? Yes, they said it should have been fire blank.
2: I love
4: but it was
2: the
4: blank
2: judges.
4: Fire. Did you like that one? No, they did not care for that one.
2: The judges have to come with us when we do our excursion.
4: Bring the judge.
1: Just bring the bell.
4: Judges want to just hang with us sometime? They do. They do want to hang with us. Even if Amy's there? Oh, no, that's okay. Judges aren't sure about that.
1: Never gets old.
4: Jason, thank you for coming in. Stay cool, my friend.
2: You guys are the best.
4: It's going to be a great
2: 4th of July weekend.
1: This is going to be big at the Syracuse Mets. 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
4: 8:46 with Ted and Amy.
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4: This isn't good. We have stop and go traffic right now. 81 southbound at the South Salina Brighton Avenue exit because of an accident. Authorities on the scene. Again, that's already restricted because of construction, but right now it is stop and go. 81 southbound at the South Salina Street Brighton Avenue exit. It's probably going to start backing up into the city as well. Watch for an accident with injury. 7th North Street between 81 and Douglas Avenue. An accident 81 northbound at the 481 exit south of the city. And a disabled vehicle Hiawatha Boulevard at the 690 Spencer Street State Fair Boulevard exit. Slow your speeds down.
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14: I never miss a morning.
1: Woo! We got a warm temperature couple of days going. Continuing, I should say, because yesterday was pretty warm. That extreme heat warning is going through Friday. So
4: she was a warm one, yeah.
1: Warmer apparently tomorrow, 83 in Syracuse and sunny at 852. Good morning. Here's what's happening. Holy cow, a number of fire departments battling those very high temperatures yesterday to battle a fire at the closed Great Northern Mall in the town of Clay. That call came in a little after 6 p.m. and indicated the roof of the property's old movie theater was on fire. Heavy smoke seen for miles. The fire did spread from the roof to inside the building as well. The cause of the blaze is still under investigation. Great Northern Mall closed in 2022. There are still, though, some adjacent businesses to the property, so I know they were very concerned about that.
4: Okay.
1: Well, I guess the Supreme Court is almost ready for their summer break, so they are
4: Ernest
1: making
4: Thomas
1: decisions
4: left and
1: right.
4: Has got the giant camper
1: right.
4: All warmed up to go on a road trip somewhere.
1: So they made a bunch of decisions yesterday. They rejected President Trump's attempt to end automatic birthright citizenship. Chief Justice John Roberts wrote the Constitution guarantees citizenship to those born in the U.S., finding scant evidence supporting Trump's interpretation. They did rule the states may prohibit transgender girls from joining girls' sports at publicly funded schools. They said that they are upholding the laws in Idaho and West Virginia because of that. And the Supreme Court struck down federal limits on how much political parties can coordinate spending with their candidates. That was a 6-3 decision. The court ruled the restrictions violate the First Amendment. So I believe they have a few more decisions to make before the end
4: and then they can bolt.
1: Of their session. And then, yes, the justices will be able to go out and enjoy their July 4th.
4: You ever see that giant travel trailer that Clarence Thomas has? Seriously, he's got like one of those gigantic, like,
1: seriously,
4: it's like a Winnebago type thing, but it's like huge.
1: Oh, I have not. How have you seen Clarence Thomas's? What?
4: Some thing on 60 Minutes or something.
1: That's
4: he travels all over the country in this giant
1: funny
4: RV.
1: Does he have shorts on and stuff?
4: Oh,
1: I just
4: yeah.
1: can't anticipate the Supreme Court justices
4: he's out
1: without
4: there doing s'mores in the whole nine yards.
1: And Uncle Sam Boat Tours is celebrating 100 years on the waters of Alex Bay this summer. Their history in the area is quite amazing. We've been hearing about it all morning long. Ron Thompson is the current owner and his grandfather part of the original ownership. They got the fleet going just after the turn of the century. He says, yes, his grandfather joined in the ownership of the fleet of boats just a few years after they formed.
16: And within 2 years, three other companies joined forces, and one of them being my grandfather. So what you ended up with was five of the, say, 10 companies in Alexandria Bay joined forces and had like 10 boats, just put all their operations together and were very successful with it. I mean, it wasn't, you know, a short time after that that the Depression happened. And then after that, World War II. And they survived all those cataclysmic times.
4: That's incredible. 100 years.
1: Yeah, just really cool to talk to him. He's, as a matter of fact, the entire interview is going to be featured on our Street Talk program, which airs every Sunday. And you're going to be producing it today, so it'll be right up on our website if you want to listen to it, because he's really interesting. I could have talked to him forever. And just the fact that he grew up in that area and just the islands and all that kind of stuff, it's intriguing. I love that Central New York history.
4: Well, and again, we're going to have all sorts of Uncle Sam boat tour cruises to give away starting next week.
1: We have that extreme heat warning through Friday. Mostly sunny and hot, highs in the 90s today. Clear overnight down to the 70s. And sunny and hot tomorrow, supposedly hotter. I don't know the last time I said a high could reach 100. Yeah. I know we've reached 100, but I don't remember the last time I said that. So 83 and sunny in Syracuse, 855 with Ted and Amy on 93Q.
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4: In the Traffic Link at this hour, we are looking at an accident causing stop-and-go traffic on 81 southbound at the South Salina Brighton Avenue exit, and that's starting to back up into the city. Again, watch for slowdowns there. An accident 81 northbound at the 481 exit south of the city earlier this morning. And again, slow it down in those work zones. Be careful.
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0: 93Q, the number one hip music station. It's Justin Bieber with Nicki Minaj, Beauty and the Beat. It's 10 minutes after 9 o'clock. Ted and Amy in the morning with 93Q.
1: I know it's been a long, long, long time since you applied for a job.
0: Oh, man, 46 years.
1: I mean, things have changed, but I came across this interesting story, and it kind of makes sense to me that if you're applying for jobs, check your emails or whatever you're applying for them with. A lot.
0: Okay.
1: A study of more than 11 million job exchanges found that replying just 5 to 10 minutes slower can reduce hiring odds significantly.
0: Really?
1: And waiting more than a day to respond dropped hiring chances by 90%.
0: So you get an email from somebody, you jump right on it then.
1: That's what it is. Because, okay, you know, I haven't applied for a job in a long time either, and I don't know. It's all emails, like that Indeed.com and all that stuff.
0: Yes.
1: Is that an app more that you would hear a response on?
0: I don't know how that works. Like LinkedIn and all that stuff?
1: I think it's
0: all just networking.
1: But researchers from George Mason University, Vanderbilt, Cornell, UC San Diego tracked exchanges, like different kind of applying for jobs from December of 2022 through December of 2024. And they say people see a quick response as a sign that you will be attentive to their needs in the future. And slow replies signal risk, not confidence. Researchers estimate 1 hour delays can cost those who are applying for jobs roughly $195 million annually.
0: I'm afraid I've lost some certain basic skills in life that everyone should know how to do. Applying for a job, dating. I'm out of that loop totally.
1: Okay.
0: It's just, I mean, there's certain things.

0: As you get older, you just, and you haven't done it in so long.
1: Both of those,
0: I think, a child.
1: Okay.
0: I don't think I could raise a child in these death times.
1: And I believe, not so much that, but, well, probably, all of those have changed significantly since you've done it before. So you're
0: having
1: right.
0: Having a teenager? I don't think I could do it. It's a different world.
1: I notice in business, though, I have people that I exchange emails with a lot, and some of them are so on top of things. And it's true. It's kind of like, holy cow, you're in the office and you're answering emails. And some
0: they vanish off the face of the earth.
1: Well, just all of a sudden they answer something and you're thinking, seriously, it took you 2 weeks to just answer that email. So I kind of get it. Well, not even so much the job hiring, but just the communication, I feel like. Then again, that being said, people email me a lot, and sometimes I don't get right on it.
0: Right. You try and
1: especially
0: do the
1: if they're asking me to do something, I may not get right on it.
0: But if it's a job and you're applying for it, I would jump right on that.
1: Jump and get to it. It may be that make or break that gets you that position.
0: There you go. 912, Ted and Amy with 93Q.
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0: And what did we determine? We're running from the sun to stay in the shade.
1: Yeah, you know, that's quite an appropriate song. I always kind of have a Halloween feel with that, but
0: Tame
1: I'm with
0: Impala,
1: you.
0: Jenny, yeah, Dracula, Ted and Amy in the morning. It's 9:20 with 93Q.
1: That extreme heat warning going for the next couple of days, actually. You thought it was warm? It's going to get warmer. Yeah, highs in the 90s today, maybe 100 tomorrow, which is kind of crazy. It's that whole big heat dome with what they said is like half of the country is under this heat dome.
0: Yeah, so
1: you can't really escape it. Just try to stay safe and stay hydrated.
0: Run from the sun like Dracula.
1: 83 in Syracuse here at 93Q. It was a great weekend. We had so many high school graduations in town all over the place, and I was seeing all the great pictures and all of the kids in cap and gowns, including the newly graduated son of Lauren Gregg of North Syracuse, who is joining us.
0: Our tattale winner for today. Hi, Lauren. Congratulations on your new graduate.
1: That's very exciting. Thank you so much. Tell us about the weekend. He graduated from CNS, right?
2: He did. We were there Friday night with about 600 other kids, maybe, I think.
0: You know, I was going to say, though, lucky you, your last name starts with a G.
2: But his last name starts with an I, so still the same.
0: Okay, all right, that's good.
1: A little bit down the road there.
0: That works well.
1: Yeah, but congratulations, such an exciting time. And I thought that this was a wonderful tat tale to share right after high school graduation because, Lauren, you have a 718 tattoo, and tell us why you do.
2: I do. So my son is a hurdler on track and field team. So he ran a 7.18, which is the New York State all-time fastest now.
0: Wow!
1: Holy cow!
0: He's a record setter!
1: Back on February 1st of 2025, and yes, he holds the number one spot, the fastest hurdler in New York State history. And I take it, Lauren, that it hasn't been broken since February 1st of 2025, right? He's still holding the whole top spot?
2: Correct. He was very nervous that it was going to get broken before he left high school, but it did not. So he still holds it.
0: What an accomplishment.
1: That is
0: so you commemorated it with a 718 tattoo. This may be the tiniest tattoo we've had for a tattail, but it's full of meaning, right?
2: Yes. I wanted it nice and small, but I wanted to always see it when I looked down.
0: Well, that's very cool.
1: And you said that's the arm that you used to wave when he was doing all of the meets, just to show that you were there to support. Now, let me ask, do you have other tattoos?
2: I do. I have a clover on my foot, and then I do have an orange on my other arm.
1: You have an orange?
2: Memory of my dad.
0: Well, you know what? Because you shared your tattail with us, we have an $80 gift certificate from Timeless Tattoos right in the village of Baldwinsville, right on Mechanic Street.
1: Kyle and his artists, they all have a different vibe, but they all do amazing work, and we're going to give you $80 to go get another one. I have to ask, though, was your dad a big SU fan, or he liked oranges?
2: SU all the way.
0: Okay.
1: Yeah. Okay.
0: Well, very cool.
1: Could have gone another way. He could have been an orange farmer or something. You know what I'm saying?
2: Right.
0: Did he work for Minuteman?
2: Syracuse all the way.
1: Syracuse all the way. Well, I love it. Well, you'll have to get another symbolic tattoo thanks to our friends from Timeless Tattoo. Congratulations to your son. Can I ask what he's doing next?
2: He is committed to Florida A&M.
0: Track and field.
2: Full ride scholarship.
0: Good on him. That's
1: speaking
0: great.
1: Of orange farmers, see, that's a whole connection there.
0: Right.
1: Could have been that his.
0: And now he'll be in the land of oranges. Good job. Well, thank you again, Lauren, for sharing that. And again, if you want to see Lauren's tattoo, read her story, see all of our previous winners, and submit a photo of your tattoo, go right online, 93Q.com, and click on the Tattails page. Again, thank you to Timeless Tattoos, Mechanic Street in Baldwinsville, for sponsoring our Tattails.
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0: 93Q, the number one hit music station. If you didn't hear the big news, we had it this morning. It is official. Taylor and Travis are getting married this weekend. How
1: according
0: fun is this?
1: According to news sources now, because obviously we've been talking about the rumors for months, but it seems to be appearing that Madison Square Garden is the location for the rehearsal dinner tomorrow night for like 100 people.
0: They're unloading all the cables and
1: unless
0: chairs.
1: Unless this is like a huge just fake way to get us so that we're thinking about something else.
0: I think this is official.
1: Yeah. I mean, this is crazy. I know they have money to, like, put us in the wrong direction, but this is seeming crazy to me. And TMZ has got more scoop. All right, so, yes, there's supposedly rehearsal for 100 on Thursday.
0: Thursday rehearsal.
1: And then, like, 1,000 people expected on Friday for the cocktail hour, the wedding, 4 p.m. to 4 a.m. They have tents around so that supposedly paparazzi won't be able to get photos.
0: I'm sorry, but are they going to do the whole greeting line at the end of the wedding?
1: Oh, probably not.
0: With 1,000 guests?
1: No. But how big is this? The National Guard is on the scene. So here we go. Well, got more scoops here.
0: All right.
1: There's video of two large white staircase banisters being loaded into the arena. They're thinking it's going to be like a castle theme.
0: Oh, wow.
1: And also trucks labeled Garden Party. We talked about this, whatever that means.
0: Yeah.
1: Guests were forced to sign an NDA, of course. But they're also asked to sign not to be on camera, like anything, they can't be streamed or anything like that. Now, this is pretty interesting. Invitations so far have not been leaked at all, but supposedly the recipient's first and last name is all over them. So if one of them gets leaked, they're going to be able to know whose invitation it is.
0: Okay, well then, all right.
1: Better not have happened so far.
0: Don't do
1: it. Let's see. Taylor's plane touched down in nearby Morristown, New Jersey yesterday.
0: Mm-hmm.
1: She had a session with her favorite personal trainer. Travis was seen going on a run through to Tribeca neighborhood.
0: Okay.
1: Yesterday afternoon, a red carpet was rolled out at MSG and then promptly removed. Maybe
0: they rolled out. Sure. Maybe they were checking for stains.
1: And let's see. Rumor has it Stevie Nicks and Tim McGraw are performing.
0: Oh, wow.
1: So we'll see. But that's the latest that we got. So
0: right.
1: Moving on. Rumor also has it that, of course, Blake Lively is a really good friend of Taylor Swift.
0: Yeah.
1: But then with all this stuff with Justin Baldoni, I guess it was a little strained.
0: Almost subpoenaed. Right.
1: Well, she's asking a judge to award her $8 million attorney fees and costs stemming from Justin Baldoni's.
0: Blake Lively.
1: Since dismissed. Yes.
0: Okay.
1: Defamation. Sorry. Yes. I was kind of trying to do a transition
0: gotcha.
1: There. Blake Lively, I'm assuming, is going to be part of the wedding and maybe even a part of the wedding party.
0: Wow.
1: But yes, she's asked Justin Baldoni's team to pay for it. So far, not so much, but they're still kind of fighting with that, and it's not ending well. So we'll see. But it would be nice to see that she's going to be at least there.
0: Right.
1: If not part of the wedding party.
0: Right. And then one of the other guests that was confirmed was Zoe Kravitz, but we're not sure if she's going to bring Harry Styles.
1: Who is
0: because he's an ex of Taylor Swift.
1: Yeah.
0: Are exes allowed at the wedding?
1: One would think. But the thing of it is he's performing. He's on tour. So
0: oh,
1: she just
0: true.
1: Could be going.
0: Okay.
1: I'm not quite sure who has come up with this, but Ed Sheeran apparently is coming, which is not surprising. Suki Waterhouse, Gigi Hadid. She's part of the
0: squad.
1: The squad.
0: She's
1: Swiftie
0: part of
1: squad.
0: The squad.
1: Selena Gomez.
0: Sure.
1: All of these people, they may be in the wedding. We're not sure.
0: Well, how romantic.
1: And I thought that this was interesting. Explicit songs are rapidly disappearing from Spotify's top charts. Pop culture data. A journalist there reported only 13% of Spotify's top 50 songs in 2026 carried any explicit lyrics or carrying an explicit tag which says they're explicit lyrics.
0: Okay.
1: So, which I thought was kind of interesting because when you think about all the stuff like your gangsta rap,
0: sure.
1: They have a lot of explicit lyrics.
0: They could go another
1: way. Sometimes it goes another way.
0: Yeah.
1: So we're either going another way just with a genre or people aren't listening to them.
0: Yeah,
1: we're not quite
0: be.
1: Sure.
0: All right. Thank you for the rundown this morning. It's 9:38 with Ted and Amy on 93.
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0: 93Q, the number one hit music station. I just might. It's little Bruno Mars, Ted and Amy, in the morning, 9:48. Out of here for this Wednesday, Beck.
1: You need a Joey in for some moral support or something?
0: I just want to make sure he was going to be able to do a whole day today because it's a half day tomorrow.
2: Right. Half day tomorrow.
0: Half day
2: tomorrow. Full day today.
1: You already checked out?
2: I'm already checked out.
1: Did we make lunch plans?
0: Did we make plans with the boys for lunch?
2: I brought my lunch today.
0: You brought lunch? Yeah.
1: They've been kind of toning down on the ordering every day that I was giving him a hard time, taking 2 to 3 hours to decide what they were going to order.
2: Amy was complaining a lot, and we listened.
0: You get here at like 8:30 in the morning.
1: I wasn't complaining you were ordering lunch. It was like as I was running around.
0: 8:30 till 10:30, you would discuss what you guys were going to order for lunch.
1: What are you guys thinking? Like meatballs? What do you meatballs today? It's like,
2: It is a fair question.
1: I like to know what I'm eating for lunch. 3 hours. I mean, it could be consolidated is what I'm thinking.
0: We should mention we're going to be posting a new edition, episode 70 of the Is It Me podcast a little later on today. 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
1: I'm not only going to go blue, I'm going to go red, white, and blue.
0: Is it a patriotic Is It Me podcast?
1: I just thought of that. I have no idea. I don't even have my scenarios yet. I don't know.
0: Red, white, and Amy blue.
2: And I've added up all the podcasts we've done. This is episode 250 of all, if you take all the podcasts and add them together.
1: Lying.
2: I made that up.
1: You told me. I was going to say, you told me.
0: It's probably not that far off.
1: There's no way it could be.
2: It could be 250.
1: Yeah, because we've had a couple of different podcasts we've
0: little
1: done.
0: Different iterations.
1: Before we go, though, we got to talk about our big 93Q movie night tonight at Paper Mill Island in Baldwinsville.
0: Man, what a good time this is going to be. Outside by the river, so it's going to be cooler.
1: Nice little breeze.
0: We're going to have free water available while supplies last at the 93Q tent.
1: A bounce house with a water feature.
0: Yeah.
1: They're going to be giving out free samples of Drops dish detergent. Actually, it's in pods because they do laundry and dish pods. And holy cow, all those boxes that are all over the place,
0: those are
1: your free samples.
0: Those are all Drops.
1: Wow. So that'll be really fun. Yeah. Excited to work with them. Excited to work with Kid to Kid Syracuse that might have those squishy things that you like.
2: Neatos?
1: They're going to give away some squishy things.
0: Some exclusive ones, right?
1: Yeah. Ooh. Yeah. And Draco's Urgent Care, also our main sponsor.
2: And we can't say the movie? Can we Ted describe the movie? Can Ted give a...
1: For some reason, even though it's...
0: We go together like... Doo-wop, doo-wop, chingity-chingity-chang.
1: For some reason, we can't, and I don't understand why, because it's a free event. But
2: yeah, very strange.
1: We say it once.
0: There is a schedule of the movies that are being shown for our family nights.
1: And I just shared a poster on our page, so if you want to see. But the gates open at 7.
0: Summer loving had me a blast.
2: Just can't say the movie. You can do that. I can gates say Ted looks just like John Travolta today, but we can't. That's about it.
0: Yeah.
2: Can't say the movie.
1: And by the way, Davidson Ford of Clay, we want to thank as being the main sponsor for the entire summer. And as Ted mentioned, the best thing to do is to check our calendar.
0: There you go.
1: Because Family Fun Day is as soon as tomorrow on Paper Mill Island.
0: Right. So it's going to be a lot of fun all summer long taking over the island at Paper Mill Island in Baldwinsville. All right, Joey, you're still in for Rick.
2: Yeah.
0: He's still
2: Rick.
0: Up. How much did this graduation party take out?
2: He's been gone forever.
1: Oh, my God. You know, you guys, you both have done reach arounds. So hey,
2: this
1: I don't
2: is more than a reach around.
0: This is, not
2: this is
0: a
2: like a double
0: around.
2: Reach
0: this is,
2: around.
0: This is like a week and a half off he's had.
1: That's fine. It's fine. What, we didn't give you a hard time when you had like 18 days off.
0: You made me come back after major abdominal surgery 3 days after I had surgery.
1: You're going to be glad to be back tomorrow because Francis Fu will be coming in. It's Francis's point of Fu.
0: First Thursday of the month. Okay.
1: And also we have another Patriotic Pause visitor.
0: Love it.
1: Actually, a visitor on our page. Maybe I can get a Patriotic Pause visitor.
2: Well, that'd be great.
1: That would be really exciting.
0: Is that allowed?
1: Of pet dressed in red, white, and blue.
2: As long as it's not a cat, I'm down.
0: It's a half day. I don't think that pets are allowed on a half day tomorrow.
1: Judges? Are pets allowed on a half day?
0: Judges, what do the judges say?
1: Judges say...
0: No pets.
1: Even if they're dressed in red, white, and blue? Like a patron? Okay.
0: Judges say no.
1: All right.
0: All right, stick around. 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

93Q, the number one hit music station. I'm Jack Ryan, stepping in on your Wednesday. Find me on Instagram, On Air with Jack. Hope you're having a great start to your day. And yeah, when you walk outside, it feels like you're stepping into a steam room. It's pretty humid out there. We're going to cool down right now with 45 minutes of nonstop hit music from Sienna Spyro. God.

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Here she is now. 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

0: Today is day one of this extreme heat warning. Could be seeing a few thunderstorms around. Temps approaching near 100 today. Remember to look out for your neighbors too, especially the elderly ones, people who live alone. Just check up on the people around you if you can. 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

I have now achieved peak dad mode, especially as a recent new homeowner. Last night, after cutting the grass, I filled up my son's kiddie pool overnight to let it kind of warm up. And it was pretty warm this morning when I left the house. Definitely going to be enjoying that with him through this hot weather stretch. I love every second of it, though. Bruno Mars on 93Q. For just a chance.

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22: Extreme heat warning in effect. Thunderstorms possible today. High of 97. Tonight clear. Low 77. More hit music now from Bruno Mars on the number one. Hit

What is the worst kept secret right now is becoming all that everyone is talking about. TMZ reporting Taylor Swift's wedding at Madison Square Garden, having a massive castle inside with a purple carpet and trees inside the venue all over the place. It's going to feel like folklore inside, but it's coming. I knew it. I knew you, 93Q.

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1: 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Having a few major life changes in the last few years, he's back in the spotlight with his single Baby Doll on 93Q. I can't.

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1: Jack Ryan with you on your Wednesday. Let's start things off with a 90s Eurodance favorite with a catchy pop hook and rap verses with a high-energy club beat all about simple feel-good romance. And it also became a go-to track on dance floors throughout the 90s. From the 1995 album Funtastic, here's Fun Factory with I Wanna Be With You to kick things off in the Lunchtime Rewind on 93Q. Let's go.

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0: Awesome. You're caller 10. Let's hook you up with your Summer to Remember surprise today. And you have a pair of Most Combo passes, good for admission and Explore a Dome movie, the Most, the Museum of Science and Technology in downtown Syracuse Armory Square. 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
0: 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I'm Jack Ryan. We're going to take a little bit of a different turn here as we head to the 2000s and a breakout hit that introduced the band 3 Days Grace. It dives into the tension of a toxic relationship where love and frustration collide. Heavy sound and emotional lyrics, and it became a defining rock anthem of the 2000s decade. From their debut album in 2003, again, 3 Days Grace, I Hate Everything About You. Not too nice, but that's the title of the song.

3 days grace on the Lunchtime Rewind on 93Q. I'm Jack Ryan. We're going to finish up strong now as we head from one type of angst to another with a full-on confidence anthem from Demi Lovato, all about owning your success and not apologizing for it. With its big gospel-style chorus and empowering vibe, it became one of her biggest hits of her career. As we head back to 2017 from her album Tell Me You Love Me, it's Demi Lovato, Sorry Not Sorry, on the Lunchtime Rewind on 93Q. Go!

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1: Hi, it's Gracie Abrams with my new song, Hit the Wall. 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
1: The process of building out this album was pretty exciting because there were all versions of starts for each of the songs. Some began with lyrics, some with melodies, and some with a very obvious feeling that, you know, for the first time in a while, I had the room being off tour to take, you know, the time to look at. So the

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You know, the road, looking back on the road that it took to get to a song feeling whole.

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21: Extreme heat warning in effect. Thunderstorm chance today. A high of 97. Tonight clear, low 77. 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

It's a hot one out there. It's going to continue for the rest of the week. Let's look out for our neighbors. If you live in the city of Syracuse and you know someone who doesn't have AC, there's two cooling centers open in Syracuse. One at the Cecile Community Center, Seneca Turnpike, and the Mangarelli Community Center on Grant Boulevard. Both centers will be open from noon to 8 now through this Friday. So make sure you spread the word to your friends and neighbors if you live in Syracuse. Here's Harry Styles on 93Q.

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0: 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And it's an Independence Day celebration to remember with the largest fireworks of the season presented by the U.S. Army and Wester Chevrolet of East Syracuse and Clay. First pitch is 6:30. 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

0: This summer, it's not just a want, it's a need. 93Q's A Summer to Remember is sending one fan and a guest to New York City to see Olivia Dean live August 14th at Madison Square Garden. 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
14: Extreme heat warning continues today. Sunshine, chance of a thunderstorm, high 97. Tonight, clear, low 77. 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

The drama continues on Love Island USA. This season has been fun and painful to watch at the same time. I did miss last night's episode, so I'm going to catch up tonight with the break, but I did hear that it was movie night, and it was, like, all the hidden stuff that no one else saw on the island came out last night, so it'll be fun to watch it tonight. Here's Bruno Mars on 93Q. For just a

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1: They say the holy water's watered down, and this town's lost its faith. 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Oh my, my, oh my, my love, I take one look at you, you're taking me.

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It's Jack Ryan with you on your Wednesday. Let's kick off another hour of all hit music with Ariana Grande, her latest, Hate That I Made You Love Me.

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13: That extreme heat warning continues with a chance for thunderstorms today. Otherwise, sunshine, high 97. Tonight, clear, low 77. 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

More hits coming up this hour from Alex Warren, also Bruno Mars, plus Tayo Cruz with a little bit of a throwback. 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

0: 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I'm Jack Ryan, and we want to send you to see Olivia Dean live in Madison Square Garden on August 14th. 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
1: Benson Boone to round things out on your Wednesday midday, and Joey's coming up next. He's covering for Rick this week. Find me on Instagram, On Air with Jack, and I'll be back with you again tomorrow morning at 10. Stay cool today, all right? Pink Panther S, Zara Larsson, 93Q. I'm

0: afternoon. It is Wednesday. It's Joey Walker filling in for Rick Roberts at 3:01 and giving you more of today's hit music every hour on the number one hit music station.
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How did that happen? June is already in the rearview mirror. Happy July 1st. It's Joey Walker hanging out with you this afternoon. Filling in for Rick Roberts on 93Q, along with Bella Kay.

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0: It's happening 690 westbound as you head towards downtown Syracuse area. Expect some delays there and some slowdowns, so try to avoid if possible. Other than that, no major issues to report at the moment.
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0: It is a warm one today. For the rest of today, partly cloudy, stray shower possible, high of 93. Tonight, partly cloudy skies, low of 77. 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

Taylor Swift has another reason to celebrate this week. It's been 20 years since her first Billboard chart appearance with Tim McGraw. From a 16-year-old country singer to a global superstar, not a bad run. Here she is with I Knew It, I Knew You from Toy Story 5 on 93Q.

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would think this song is about Sabrina inviting somebody into her home after a date just to see a tour of the house. But if you listen really closely to the lyrics, I don't think that's what's about at all. 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

0: 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It's Joey Walker in for Rick Roberts on 93Q. 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
0: 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Should be all good on your major routes and highways. Just got some ongoing road work and construction to keep in mind throughout the area that might be causing some minor slowdowns as you head home for work. Other than that, all good at the moment.
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Walker filling in for Rick Roberts on 93Q, the number one hit music station. Coming up at 4, we're giving away another Summer to Remember surprise. What is it, you ask? We're not telling. It could be anything, but you can't win if you're not listening. 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This is Bruno Mars, Risk It All.

0: Happy Wednesday. It's Joey Walker filling in for Rick Roberts at 3:59 and giving him more. 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
0: Yep, it's time to hook you up with a summer to remember surprise. 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We'll find out in just a few minutes what exactly it is. 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
0: Hi, Melanie, where are you calling from?
1: Syracuse, Baldwinsville.
0: Melanie from Baldwinsville, some good news for you. You're caller number 10, you're a winner.
1: Oh, yes!
0: You're getting hooked up with a Summer to Remember surprise, and here's the fun part. We got to open up that envelope. We got to see exactly what it is you're winning. Oh, you're getting hooked up with a pair of tickets to see Weird Al. He's going to be at the Empower Federal Credit Union Amphitheater at Lakeview July 10th. And you got a pair of tickets for the show.
1: Awesome. I'm so excited. Thank you so much.
0: You're so welcome. What station is hooking you up with a Summer to Remember surprise?
1: 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Thank you.

0: This summer, it's not just a want, it's a need. 93Q's A Summer to Remember is sending one fan and a guest to New York City to see Olivia Dean live August 14th at Madison Square Garden. And we're going all out. 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
1: In the 93Q Traffic Link, your Wednesday drive home is looking okay right now. No major issues to report at the moment, but do keep in mind we do have some ongoing road work and construction throughout central New York. Might be causing some minor slowdowns on your way home from work today.
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14: For tonight, partly cloudy skies, low of only 77. For tomorrow, clouds and sunshine and warm once again, hot and humid with a high of 95. 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

Ted, Amy, and me, Joey, we just dropped a brand new episode of the Is It Me podcast, which you can download and listen to right now at 93Q.com. But don't do it right now because I'm still on the air hanging out with you and I don't want you to leave me. Although if you're leaving me to go listen to my podcast with Ted and Amy, then I guess it would be okay. So maybe you can go check it out now. 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
1: 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And if you're a fan of Olivia and you like Legos, this is big news for you. 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

0: 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Happy Wednesday. 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

Justin Bieber on 93Q. And Justin Bieber is the example of an artist we would not be highlighting as we celebrate the 250th birthday of America. We are going to be highlighting American artists this weekend to celebrate the holiday. And Justin, of course, is from Canada. He'll still play, but we won't celebrate him. This is Pink Panther Essence, Sarah Larson on 93Q.

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One Republic needs your love, 93Q.

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3: 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No major issues to report on your major routes and highways at this time.
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13: Central New York weather.
14: Partly cloudy skies for tonight with a low of 77. Tomorrow, clouds and sunshine and hot and humid, even warmer than today. With a high of 95. 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

Happy July 1st, and there's a few things to look forward to this month. Of course, America turns 250 this weekend. The World Cup rolls on through July 19th. And if you're a movie fan, Spider-Man Brand New Day and the live-action Moana are both headed to theaters this month. So whether you're into soccer, superheroes, or singing along with Moana, July's got you covered. Harry Styles, 93Q.

0: 93Q, the number one hit music station. It's Joey Walker in for Rick Roberts on your Wednesday. 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
0: Time to take one final look at the 93Q Traffic Link for your Wednesday drive home. We got ongoing road work and construction happening throughout central New York. That might be causing some minor delays, but no major issues to report at the moment as you head home from work.
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21: Not all screen time is created equal, and a new study out of Sweden is helping us understand this even better. So researchers followed more than 20,000 people over nearly two decades and determined that passive screen time, like sitting on the couch and watching television, raised someone's risk of dementia. But if they did something active, like reading, puzzles, or interacting with other people, this same group of people saw their risk of dementia drop. Just like you got to put the work in to keep your body in shape as you age, you basically have to do the same thing with your brain. A couple things I have found to help: working to learn something new every day, whatever it might be, challenging yourself in some way every day, and really importantly, staying socially active. Some days that means meeting friends in person. Other days, maybe an email, a text, or a phone call. Just stay engaged. I'm Dr. Sanjay Gupta, helping you live a better life.
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If you've got holiday weekend plans, keep an eye on the forecast. Friday's going to be a hot one with temps near 93 with afternoon thunderstorms possible. Then Saturday, the 4th of July, brings a mix of sun, clouds, humidity, and a few scattered storms with highs in the mid-80s. Somber back to friends, 93Q.

Alex Warren just dropped the track list for his new album, Wild Child. It includes this song along with Passenger and a track called Are You Having Fun, Alex? His answer, probably not. He says the album gives him emotional whiplash. Fever Dreams on the album, and then right now it's on 93Q. How do

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18: New York weather. Partly cloudy skies for your Wednesday night, low of 77. Tomorrow it's going to be even warmer. Clouds and sunshine, hot and humid temperatures with a high of 95. 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

Budweiser tried to buy America a beer for its birthday, and America responded, "Don't mind if I do." 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So if you missed out, you're probably buying your own this weekend. Yeah, I missed out too. Somber homewrecker, 93Q.

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0: Happy Wednesday. It's Joey Walker in for Rick Roberts on 93Q. As my good friend Jim Nichols at Sharky's Event Center would say, it's clam bake time. You can join Ted Namey and the rest of the 93Q crew at 93Q's Clam Bake. It's almost here. 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

Happy Wednesday once again. It's Joey Walker in for Rick Roberts on 93Q. I'm out. Coming up next, it's Nightly with Jade and Tyler. And then I'll be back tomorrow filling in for Rick once again, 3 to 7. Before I go, it's new music from Benson Boone, The Time of My Life. See ya.

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0: Taylor Swift fans have been working harder than some private investigators this week.
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0: Between guest list and venue rumors and holiday weekend speculation, the internet is convinced something big is about to happen. Our Swiftie correspondent, Becca, is back with the latest clues and theories surrounding Taylor and Travis.
2: Taylor and Travis tie the knot.
3: Hey, it's Becca Berger reporting live from Swiftie Central. So there is an alleged schedule of events that's out there right now. And it is all about Taylor and Travis and their timeline for the wedding. Several media outlets are reporting there will be a rehearsal dinner with 100 guests at the arena from 6 to 10:30. That's Thursday. Friday is the big bash, expected to have 1,000 guests, with doors opening for guests at 3:30, cocktail hour at 4. The ceremony starts at 5:30, and then reception from 6:30 to 2 a.m. And again, this is all alleged. It's just a schedule that is out there. And also, there was a lot of food deliveries there today, apparently, of steak and lobster. That's the latest on all things Taylor and Travis. I'm Becca Berger, live from Swiftie Central.
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8: 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It appears by its own numbers, the U.S. government seems insolvent. It's reported that the Treasury shows about $6 trillion in assets and over $47 trillion in liabilities. Add it all up, and it looks like the U.S. owes more than $130 trillion it doesn't have. 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